0: game in the Sask Male AAA League tonight. The Saskatoon Blazers host the Tisdale Trojans at 7:45. Your Windmar AAA Warriors return to the ice tomorrow night to kick off a doubleheader against the Warman Wildcats. Puck drop is 7 o'clock at the Temple Garden Center. Coming up in the South Rural Football League, the Central Cyclones are off to Swift Current to battle the Colts. The Sask Selects Football Club is preparing for its milestone 15th season. Athletes in the 10U, 12U, and 14U age divisions will have the opportunity to earn spots on Selects teams for the upcoming winter season. Director of Operations Zelko Stefanovic says the program continues to attract players from across Saskatchewan.
1: Our program is built on the younger kids, and those kids stay throughout their football careers in our programs. So 10U, 12U, 14U, there's some spots available, so we encourage anyone to come out that's interested in participating in the program.
0: The 10U tryouts take place November 1st, followed by the 12U camp on November 8th and the 14U camp on November 21st. Registration details can be found in our article at discovermoose.com. And in the NHL tonight, Ottawa hosts the Flyers. Montreal's at home against Nashville. The Canucks are in Carolina. The Flames take on Colorado, and Toronto is in Vegas. 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
2: Now your Discover Moose Jaw weather.
3: A few clouds with southeast winds at 20 kilometers an hour developing near midnight. Low of 6. Tomorrow, mainly sunny with southeast winds at 20 kilometers an hour, then becoming southwest. High of 24. Saturday, a mix of sun and cloud with windy conditions. High of 14. Sunday, cloudy with a high of 5. And Monday, cloudy with a high of 6. Find the full forecast at discovermoosejaw.com and stream the radio anywhere and anytime from the Discover Moose Jaw app.
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1: Tonight, we have a few clouds with southeast winds developing, low of 6. Tomorrow, mainly sunny with breezy winds shifting southwest in the afternoon, high of 24. And Saturday, a mix of sun and cloud with windy conditions, high of 14. 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
6: A few clouds tonight with southeast winds arriving, low of 6. Tomorrow, plenty of sunshine with winds shifting southwest later, high of 24. And Saturday, sun and cloud with windy conditions, high of 14. Find the full forecast at discovermoosejaw.com and stream the radio anywhere and anytime from the Discover Moose Jaw app.
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1: Tonight, we have a few clouds with southeast winds developing, low of 6. Tomorrow, mainly sunny with breezy winds shifting southwest in the afternoon, high of 24. And Saturday, a mix of sun and cloud with windy conditions, high of 14. 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
3: A few clouds tonight with southeast winds arriving. Low of 6. Tomorrow, plenty of sunshine with winds shifting southwest later. High of 24. And Saturday, sun and cloud with windy conditions, high of 14. Find the full forecast at discovermoosejaw.com and stream the radio anywhere and anytime from the Discover Moose Jaw app.
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1: A few clouds with a low of 6 tonight in the DiscoverMooseJaw.com newsroom. I'm J.D. Houghton. Two people are facing charges following a stabbing in downtown Moose Jaw over the weekend. Moose Jaw police say that the incident happened around 1:15 Sunday morning in an alley behind 40 Manitoba Street East. The police service's public information officer, Zach Bachman, says that a 34-year-old man and a 20-year-old woman are both facing charges.
2: Individuals were known to one another. In the first incident, the 34-year-old male was charged with robbery, assault with a weapon, and bail violations. The 20-year-old female was charged with assault and breach of undertaking conditions.
1: The victim was taken to hospital and has since been released. Police say that the man is also facing additional charges connected to a separate stabbing incident at the same location earlier. Bachman wanted to assure you that there's no ongoing threat to your safety. A Moose Jaw paramedic has been recognized for 3 decades of service to the community. Michael Slater is an advanced care paramedic and operational supervisor with Medivie Health Services West. Slater recently received the Governor General's EMS Exemplary Service Medal First Bar, recognizing 30 years in emergency medical services.
3: It is incredible. I don't like the spotlight a whole lot. I'm a very humble guy. I don't like the spotlight shined on me, but this is something that's an incredible milestone.
1: Slater was also awarded the Saskatchewan Protective Services Medal during a ceremony at Government House in Regina. If you're planning to deep fry your turkey this Thanksgiving, the Moose Jaw Fire Department wants you to keep safety top of mind. Fire Chief Rod Montgomery says your fryer should be set up outdoors on a flat, non-combustible surface at least 3 meters away from your home or other structures. He says one of the biggest risks is putting a frozen or wet turkey into hot oil.
4: Water droplet will expand 1,700 times to their volume. Well, the same thing happens here. When water or ice contacts that hot oil, it instantly turns to steam, and it can expand quite considerably.
1: He also reminds you to keep kids and pets away from the fryer and never leave it unattended. If you've ever felt like it's hard to keep up with the apps and technology your kids are using, you're definitely not alone. Children's advocate Val Caldwell is coming to Moose Jaw next week for a presentation aimed at helping you better understand the online world young people are navigating.
5: To really inform adults about, you know, some of the more common apps and sites that kids are accessing, what are the issues that we're seeing on them. We do get into the heavy topics, things like sexting and sextortion and some of those significant online harms that are potentially happening to kids.
1: Caldwell says the goal isn't to turn you into a tech expert. Instead, she wants to help you build a relationship where the kids in your life know that they can come to you when something goes wrong online. And if you're a rodeo fan, you'll want to mark November 23rd to 28th on your calendar. The Canadian Western Exhibition is celebrating its 55th anniversary in Regina this year with the return of the Maple Leaf Circuit Finals Rodeo. Exhibition's Director of Livestock and Rodeo, Kylie Beck, says you can expect some of the top competitors on the circuit.
6: Sure, we're really excited to have a, you know, star-studded lineup of contestants coming to Regina for the circuit finals. All of these contestants have had to place top 10 in their respective events, so it truly is the best of the best on the Maple Leaf Circuit, and we're really excited that they get to call Regina home for a week.
1: Beck says that there is more than $150,000 in prize money up for grabs. Tickets for the rodeo and agribition go on sale October 13th, and all that information can be found in our story at discovermoosejaw.com.
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7: A few clouds with southeast winds at 20 kilometers an hour developing near midnight, low of 6. Tomorrow, mainly sunny with southeast winds at 20 kilometers an hour, then becoming southwest, high of 24. Saturday, a mix of sun and cloud with windy conditions, high of 14. Sunday, cloudy with a high of 5. And Monday, cloudy with a high of 6. Find the full forecast at discovermoosejaw.com and stream the radio anywhere and anytime from the Discover Moose Jaw app.
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4: Tonight, we have a few clouds with southeast winds developing, low of 6. Tomorrow, mainly sunny with breezy winds shifting southwest in the afternoon, high of 24. And Saturday, a mix of sun and cloud with windy conditions, high of 14. Find the full forecast at discovermoosejaw.com and stream the radio anywhere and anytime from the Discover Moose Jaw app.
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0: 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You've got work, kids, hobbies, maybe a cat that thinks it's the boss. 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
8: A few clouds tonight with southeast winds arriving, low of 6. Tomorrow, plenty of sunshine with winds shifting southwest later, high of 24. And Saturday, sun and cloud with windy conditions, high of 14. Find the full forecast at discovermoosejaw.com and stream the radio anywhere and anytime from the Discover Moose Jaw app.
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1: A few clouds with a low of 6 tonight in the DiscoverMooseJaw.com newsroom. I'm J.D. Houghton. After 30 years on the job, a local paramedic hopes people better understand what happens inside an ambulance during an emergency. Michael Slater is an advanced care paramedic and operational supervisor with MediVie Health Services West. He says paramedics are much more than the ambulance drivers that they are sometimes called.
2: Paramedics are highly trained medical professionals that do amazing things in incredibly difficult situations at times.
1: Slater said modern paramedics perform advanced medical care every day while helping people through some of the most challenging moments of their lives. A 34-year-old man is facing multiple charges following two separate incidents in downtown Moose Jaw over the weekend. Police say the first happened around 11 o'clock Saturday night on Manitoba Street East, where a victim suffered knife wounds. About 2 hours later, police responded to another stabbing in an alley at the same location. Moose Jaw Police Public Information Officer Zach Bachman wants to reassure you that there's no further danger to the public.
3: We're not considering this an ongoing threat to the public. This was an altercation between individuals in a particular demographic, if that makes sense.
1: Both victims were taken to hospital and have since been released. The man faces robbery and assault-related charges, while a 20-year-old woman is also charged in connection with the second incident. The online issues facing young people aren't just showing up in high school anymore. Children's advocate Val Caldwell says she's seen some of those concerns start to affect kids at younger ages during her 18 years working in the field. She says apps and platforms like Snapchat, Instagram, TikTok, Discord, and Roblox are all part of the conversation.
4: That's why when I speak with most schools, I start in grade 3, because we are sadly seeing issues with things like Roblox and Discord and some of the different gaming sites and social media sites kids are accessing. It's just starting younger and younger.
1: Caldwell says technology isn't all bad, but kids need to know how to use it safely and find a healthy balance. She'll bring that message to Moose Jaw High School students on October 13th and 14th with a community presentation at AE Peacock on the evening of the 13th. If you're planning a trip to the Canadian Western Agribition this November, there will be some new attractions waiting for you. The event is celebrating 55 years with a Highland Cattle Show and a new Crowns and Couture Luncheon and Fashion Show. Agribition's Director of Livestock and Rodeo, Kylie Beck, says that they're also bringing back Family Night at the shoots.
5: Night is kind of aimed towards families and kids. It's a bunch of action-packed rodeo contract acts that come in, trick riders. We have the mini chuck wagons doing a barrel race pattern. We have a Roman and Liberty rider. And then we're also excited this year to have the Rock in the Prairie slot barrel race.
1: Agribition runs November 23rd to 28th in Regina, with tickets going on sale October 13th. And with Thanksgiving just around the corner, you might be getting ready to spend some extra time in the kitchen. The Moose Jaw Fire Department wants to make sure your holiday meal doesn't turn into an emergency. Fire Chief Rod Montgomery says simple precautions like keeping towels and other flammable items away from your stove can make a big difference. He also stresses the importance of working smoke alarms.
6: Working smoke alarms save lives, so make sure yours are working. You want those things to be doing what they're meant to do. Keep pot handles turned inward so they can't be bumped. You have a lot of people, young kids. That's the last thing you want, is somebody grabbing a pot handle and having an unfortunate accident that way.
1: Montgomery and the Moose Jaw Fire Department wishes everyone a safe and happy Thanksgiving long weekend.
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7: A few clouds with southeast winds at 20 kilometers an hour developing near midnight. Low of 6. Tomorrow, mainly sunny with southeast winds at 20 kilometers an hour, then becoming southwest. High of 24. Saturday, a mix of sun and cloud with windy conditions. High of 14. Sunday, cloudy with a high of 5, and Monday, cloudy with a high of 6. Find the full forecast at discovermoosejaw.com and stream the radio anywhere and anytime from the Discover Moose Jaw app.
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3: Tonight, we have a few clouds with southeast winds developing, low of 6. Tomorrow, mainly sunny with breezy winds shifting southwest in the afternoon, high of 24. And Saturday, a mix of sun and cloud with windy conditions, high of 14. Find the full forecast at discovermoosejaw.com and stream the radio anywhere and anytime from the Discover Moose Jaw app.
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7: A few clouds tonight with southeast winds arriving, low of 6. Tomorrow, plenty of sunshine with winds shifting southwest later, high of 24. And Saturday, sun and cloud with windy conditions, high of 14. Find the full forecast at discovermoosejaw.com and stream the radio anywhere and anytime from the Discover Moose Jaw app.
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1: Tonight we have a few clouds with southeast winds developing, low of 6. Tomorrow, mainly sunny with breezy winds shifting southwest in the afternoon, high of 24. And Saturday, a mix of sun and cloud with windy conditions, high of 14. Find the full forecast at discovermoosejaw.com and stream the radio anywhere and anytime from the Discover Moose Jaw app.
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3: A few clouds tonight with southeast winds arriving. Low of 6. Tomorrow, plenty of sunshine with winds shifting southwest later. High of 24. And Saturday, sun and cloud with windy conditions, high of 14. Find the full forecast at discovermoosejaw.com and stream the radio anywhere and anytime from the Discover Moose Jaw app.
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9: Tonight we have a few clouds with southeast winds developing, low of 6. Tomorrow, mainly sunny with breezy winds shifting southwest in the afternoon, high of 24. And Saturday, a mix of sun and cloud with windy conditions, high of 14. Find the full forecast at discovermoosejaw.com and stream the radio anywhere and anytime from the Discover Moose Jaw app.
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5: A few clouds tonight with southeast winds arriving, low of 6. Tomorrow, plenty of sunshine with winds shifting southwest later, high of 24. And Saturday, sun and cloud with windy conditions, high of 14. Find the full forecast at discovermoosejaw.com and stream the radio anywhere and anytime from the Discover Moose Jaw app.
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2: Tonight, we have a few clouds with southeast winds developing, low of 6. Tomorrow, mainly sunny with breezy winds shifting southwest in the afternoon, high of 24. And Saturday, a mix of sun and cloud with windy conditions, high of 14. Find the full forecast at discovermoosejaw.com and stream the radio anywhere and anytime from the Discover Moose Jaw app.
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4: A few clouds tonight with southeast winds arriving, low of 6. Tomorrow, plenty of sunshine with winds shifting southwest later, high of 24. And Saturday, sun and cloud with windy conditions, high of 14. Find the full forecast at discovermoosejaw.com and stream the radio anywhere and anytime from the Discover Moose Jaw app.
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0: high of 24. And Saturday, a mix of sun and cloud with windy conditions, high of 14. Find the full forecast at discovermoosejaw.com and stream the radio anywhere and anytime from the Discover Moose Jaw app.
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3: A few clouds tonight with southeast winds arriving. Low of 6. Tomorrow, plenty of sunshine with winds shifting southwest later. High of 24. And Saturday, sun and cloud with windy conditions, high of 14. Find the full forecast at discovermoosejaw.com and stream the radio anywhere and anytime from the Discover Moose Jaw app.
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3: Tonight we have a few clouds with southeast winds developing, low of 6. Tomorrow, mainly sunny with breezy winds shifting southwest in the afternoon, high of 24. And Saturday, a mix of sun and cloud with windy conditions, high of 14. Find the full forecast at discovermoosejaw.com and stream the radio anywhere and anytime from the Discover Moose Jaw app.
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0: you ever feel like you're the last one to know what's going on? Your neighbors talking about a festival, your coworkers buzzing about some new bylaw, and you're over here wondering what day it is. 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
2: My name is Sydney Smith. I'm an LPN at the Dr. F.H. 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
4: A few clouds tonight with southeast winds arriving. Low of 6. Tomorrow, plenty of sunshine with winds shifting southwest later. High of 24. And Saturday, sun and cloud with windy conditions. High of 14. Find the full forecast at discovermoosejaw.com. 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
3: Today is mainly sunny with wind shifting southwest, high of 24. Tonight, a clear sky, then becoming partly cloudy, low of 8. And tomorrow, a mix of sun and cloud with windy conditions, high of 14. Find the full forecast at discovermoosejaw.com and stream the radio anywhere and anytime from the Discover Moose Jaw app.
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4: Plenty of sunshine today with southeast winds turning southwest later. High of 24. Tonight, clear at first, then partly cloudy. Low of 8. And tomorrow, sun and cloud with windy conditions. High of 14. Find the full forecast at discovermoosejaw.com and stream the radio anywhere and anytime from the Discover Moose Jaw app.
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2: Today is mainly sunny with wind shifting southwest, high of 24. Tonight, a clear sky, then becoming partly cloudy, low of 8. And tomorrow, a mix of sun and cloud with windy conditions, high of 14. Find the full forecast at discovermoosejaw.com and stream the radio anywhere and anytime from the Discover Moose Jaw app.
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3: Plenty of sunshine today with southeast winds turning southwest later. High of 24. Tonight, clear at first, then partly cloudy. Low of 8. And tomorrow, sun and cloud with windy conditions. High of 14. Find the full forecast at discovermoosejaw.com and stream the radio anywhere and anytime from the Discover Moose Jaw app.
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5: Today is mainly sunny with wind shifting southwest, high of 24. Tonight, a clear sky, then becoming partly cloudy, low of 8. And tomorrow, a mix of sun and cloud with windy conditions, high of 14. Find the full forecast at discovermoosejaw.com. 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
1: Now your Discover Moose Jaw weather.
2: Plenty of sunshine today with southeast winds turning southwest later. High of 24. Tonight, clear at first, then partly cloudy. Low of 8. And tomorrow, sun and cloud with windy conditions. High of 14. Find the full forecast at discovermoosejaw.com and stream the radio anywhere and anytime from the Discover Moose Jaw app.
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2: My name is Sydney Smith. I'm an LPN at the Dr. F.H. Wigmore Hospital. 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Children are permitted only until 8 p.m. Takeout is also an option. There will be raffle prizes and a 50-50 as well. 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
2: Sunshine, wind, and a high of 25 today. 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A proposed school calendar change at Ecole Palliser Heights in Moose Jaw has some parents raising concerns. They're worried about childcare costs, student well-being, and access to school support programs. Prairie South School Division Director of Education, Ryan Bowen, says the model has been successful at other schools.
3: Our data of student academic results and learning results and wellness results in our alternate calendar schools is as positive as any other data. We have 20 years of Prairie South anecdotal evidence that the calendar has been implemented very successfully across 18 schools in the school division.
2: The plan would give your child 14 Fridays off throughout the school year, with school days extended by about 25 minutes. If you haven't booked your winter tire appointment yet, now may be the time. John Giuliano is the store manager at Cal Tire in Moose Jaw and says tire shops begin to fill appointments quickly as the season changes.
4: Generally, in the first and second week of October is when we start getting really busy. So definitely time to change your tires over and prepare for any winter storm that might approach.
2: Giuliano recommends checking the tire tread and pressure now so drivers are ready before winter weather arrives. With an unprecedented amount of fatal highway crashes this year, Assiniboia RCMP are reminding us to slow down. Sean Slatt tells us more.
5: According to a quarterly newsletter from the Assiniboia RCMP posted on social media by the town of Mossbank, officers issued 111 speeding tickets from June to August. Of those tickets, 32 were for going 25 to 34 kilometers per hour over the posted speed limit, and 12 were for going 35 kilometers over the speed limit. One ticket was issued for going 50 kilometers per hour over. That person's vehicle was impounded, and tickets were issued for over $1,400 in fines. Two tickets were also issued for passing emergency vehicles at a speed faster than 60 kilometers per hour. For Discovermushan News, I'm Sean Slatt.
2: Health officials are encouraging you to book your flu and COVID-19 vaccinations now, rather than waiting until respiratory illnesses become widespread this fall. The Saskatchewan Health Authority says vaccinations remain one of the best tools to reduce severe illness. Medical Health Officer Dr. Hortense Tabien says getting immunized early helps protect vulnerable people in our community.
6: What I would encourage is not to wait. Get protected early before the respiratory viruses are circulating widely, and you can protect yourself and protect others.
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2: The Moose Jaw Warriors are on the road tonight. They are off to Saskatoon to take on the Blades. You can catch all the action on Country 100 with Voice of the Warriors, James Gallo, starting with the pregame show at 6:40, with puck drop to follow at 7. The Warriors then return to Temple Garden Center tomorrow night to host the Prince Albert Raiders. Just one game in the Sask Male AAA Hockey League last night. The Tisdale Trojans beat the Saskatoon Blazers 5-3. Moose Jaw's Windmar Warriors are back at it on home ice tonight, opening up a doubleheader against the Warman Wildcats at 7. Over to the South Rural Football League, the Central Cyclones fell to the Colts in Swift Current 44-30. And there were five Canadian teams in action last night in the NHL. The Ottawa Senators beat Philadelphia 2-1. The Montreal Canadiens fell 5-2 to Nashville. The Vancouver Canucks were handed a 7-2 loss by the Hurricanes. Colorado beat Calgary 7-3. And the Vegas Golden Knights edged the Leafs 4-3. Check out today's sports roundup and more at DiscoverMooseJaw.com.
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2: Mainly sunny with a southwest wind gusting to 50 and a high of 25 today. Clear overnight. The wind shifts to west, gusting to 50, low of 8. Clouds roll in tomorrow with a gusty northwest wind at a high of 12. Sunday's cloudy, high plus 4. The sky clears Monday, high of 8. And Tuesday's sunny with a high of 14. Find the full forecast at DiscoverMooseJaw.com and stream the radio anywhere and anytime from the Discover Moose Jaw app.
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0: 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It's Courtney Fielder here with you, and it looks like our Friday weather-wise, it's going to be a beautiful day.
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0: Well, for today in Moose Jaw, things will be warming up to a high of 25 degrees for today. We will be seeing some winds in the southwest, 30 gusting to 50 by this afternoon, with that high at 25. And then it looks like here for Thanksgiving long weekend, bit on the cooler side, hanging on to those double digits into tomorrow, high of 12 degrees, and then single digits for Sunday, cloudy, high of 4, and then for Thanksgiving on Monday, high of 8 degrees. Currently in Assiniboia at 9, and it's 7 in both Regina and in Moose Jaw. Your latest forecast details anytime. 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Chorus will be bringing you some brand new music for your Friday with your Fresh Music Friday song of the day. Lovin', a new one that's coming from Dean Brody off his 10th album. It's called Death of Me.

0: Well played for you. Coming up this morning before 7 o'clock for the first time here on the Country 100 Morning Show. We'll also be joined on the show catching up with Dean Brody. Lots to catch up on, including, of course, that song. Which, by the way, if you're watching the Canadian Country Music Awards last month, that was a song you heard from Dean Brody on the award show. And I'm sure we'll be hearing that one and many more from his new album coming up when we see him along with the Reclaws on November 9th at Temple Gardens Center for the Hometown Heroes Tour. We'll chat more about that too coming up this morning with Dean Brody. Also in store for you this morning on our Friday edition of the Country 100 Morning Show. Lots more to win here. In addition to Fresh Music Friday, we have your chance to play the Brain Buster shortly after 7, as well as getting you hooked up with some tickets in to go and see Mike Plume live in concert next Thursday here at Moose Jaw May Wilson Theater. We'll get you in the loop with more on that coming up here this morning, too. Our good friend from the Moose Jaw Humane Society, Dana Hawkins, joins us in studios as well this morning with our adorable Adoptable, and get us closer to that countdown of the 14th annual Paws for Pledges Radiothon as coming up here exactly 4 weeks out from today. We'll catch up with more on that too. That's all here this morning, and also a lot of celebrating too when it comes to the Discover Moose Jaw and Hub Meet's Best of Moose Jaw Awards. The voting closed on the 7th, and we got some big winners to unveil to you. That's all coming up this morning here on the Country 100 Morning Show.
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in a six pack. $20 and a shoulder tap. 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Friday, driving double feature. 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

0: Tim Hicks and Stomping Ground, and it's on Country 100 on the morning show, brought to you by our friends at Premobile, your Sastel authorized dealer. It's 6:20. I'm Courtney Fielder, and we're getting ready for some big shows rolling through Moose Jaw. One of them is for a good friend of the show, our good buddy Mike Plume, who I know you're so familiar with. We've seen him here in Moose Jaw over the years, from doing shows at the Mae Wilson Theater to being out at Homestand here in Moose Jaw, Roswell's Ballpark, and we're getting ready to see him again. This time with his wife, all at the Mae Wilson Theater next Thursday. What can we expect from that show coming up next Thursday from you and Jenny, Mike?
1: Well, this is going to be, it's going to be the two of us, you know, like it's not like she's not opening the show and then I'm closing. It's the two of us on stage together. And it's an evening of songs and stories from a life in music. Jenny and I met in Nashville back in September of 2000. We were both songwriters for the same publishing company. And my publisher at that time said, hey, we just signed this new girl. She's from Toronto. We're going to maybe get you two together to write a song. And I'm like, okay, well, whatever. Sure, it sounds good to me. And, a week later, we got together to write a song. And now here we are. 26 years later, and things seem to have worked out okay.
0: That's awesome. So musical wise for you guys on the stage, is it going to be just like you guys and guitars, or is it going to be a full band?
1: It's a couple of just two acoustic guitars and a bunch of stories. And it's kind of like, you know, we're really going to play songs that kind of like focus on like just, you know, songs that we wrote together, when we wrote it, where we wrote it, why we wrote it, what was it that was funny that made this song sort of bubble up in the first place? And just sort of, it's kind of like George Burns and Gracie Allen. You know, it's kind of one of those kind of, just one of those evenings where it's just a couple going back and forth, telling stories and making each other laugh, and hoping to make everybody in the crowd laugh and enjoy the evening as well.
0: It's going to be a fantastic night of live music, an evening of songs and stories from a life in music with Jenny Orenstein and Mike Plume. Now, if you want to go to the show next Thursday at the Mae Wilson Theater, I have some tickets to give to you. If you'd like to get entered on in for a pair of tickets to check out this great show on a Thursday night in downtown Moose Jaw, all you got to do to get yourself entered on in to win those tickets is text Mike to the Lions Creek Country Connection at 306-694-107 to get yourself entered on in to win the tickets to see Mike Plume and Jenny Orenstein here in Moose Jaw next Thursday. Again, that code word, Mike. Text it, 306-694-107.
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1: It's hot, sunny, and windy as we head into the Thanksgiving long weekend. 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If your child attends a Cole Palliser Heights, you have a chance to weigh in on a proposed alternate school calendar. The plan would introduce multiple four-day school weeks with longer school days to make up the required instructional hours. While some parents are concerned about childcare and student routines, the Prairie South School Division says the calendar has worked well elsewhere. Director of Education, Ryan Bowen, says the vote is only one part of the decision-making process.
2: And this is a very democratic process up till the very end. What I mean by democratic process is every family gets a vote, but up till the very end, the board still has the authority to pass final decision on calendars. So they could or could not approve it.
1: The School Community Council, which is spearheading the proposed calendar, is seeking 70% voter participation and support. Assiniboia RCMP are urging drivers to slow down following a high number of fatal highway crashes in the province this year. Sean Slatt has the details.
3: A quarterly Assiniboia RCMP newsletter shared by the town of Mossbank says officers issued 111 speeding tickets from June to August. 32 of those tickets were for drivers going 25 to 34 kilometers per hour over the speed limit, while 12 were issued for drivers going 35 kilometers an hour or more over. One driver was clocked going 50 kilometers per hour over the limit. Their vehicle was impounded and they received more than $1,400 in fines. Police also issued two tickets for passing emergency vehicles at more than 60 kilometers per hour. For Discovery News, I'm Sean Slott.
1: While some crops are still coming off the field, southwestern Saskatchewan's farmers are getting a clearer picture of how this year's harvest is turning out. Crop extension specialist Kim Stonehouse says despite a tough growing season, oilseed and pulse crops are holding close to provincial averages, but cereal crops took a bit of a hit.
4: Dry season conditions and agronomic challenges resulted in cereal yields being somewhat lower than they were across the province.
1: There is, however, a silver lining for the region's wheat growers.
4: The quality for the hard red spring wheat in the southwest was probably some of the best in the province.
1: More than a third of the region's hard red spring wheat is grading as number one Canada Western, compared to 31% province-wide. With overnight temperatures falling into the single digits, drivers may want to start thinking about their winter tires. John Giuliano is the store manager at Cal Tire in Moose Jaw, and he says many people pay attention to daytime highs when it is the opposite.
5: It's definitely a myth that people think that if there's warm temperatures, it will damage your tire. Think about definitely the nighttime temperatures and how it dips down at night. It definitely won't damage your tires.
1: Giuliano said once temperatures regularly reach 7 degrees or lower, it's time to consider switching to winter tires. 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
1: The Moose Jaw Warriors are on the road tonight. They are off to Saskatoon to take on the Blades. You can catch all the action on Country 100 with Voice of the Warriors, James Gallo, starting with the pregame show at 6:40, with puck drop to follow at 7. The Warriors then return to Temple Garden Center tomorrow night to host the Prince Albert Raiders. Just one game in the Sask Male AAA Hockey League last night, the Tisdale Trojans beat the Saskatoon Blazers 5-3. Moose Jaw's Windmar Warriors are back at it on home ice tonight, opening up a doubleheader against the Warman Wildcats at 7. Over to the South Rural Football League, the Central Cyclones fell to the Colts in Swift Current 44-30. And there were five Canadian teams in action last night in the NHL. The Ottawa Senators beat Philadelphia 2-1. The Montreal Canadiens fell 5-2 to Nashville. The Vancouver Canucks were handed a 7-2 loss by the Hurricanes. Colorado beat Calgary 7-3. And the Vegas Golden Knights edged the Leafs 4-3. Check out today's sports roundup and more at DiscoverMooseJaw.com.
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1: Mainly sunny with a southwest wind gusting to 50 and a high of 25 today. Clear overnight. The wind shifts to west, gusting to 50, low of 8. Clouds roll in tomorrow with a gusty northwest wind and a high of 12. Sunday's cloudy, high plus 4. The sky clears Monday, high of 8. And Tuesday's sunny with a high of 14. Find the full forecast at DiscoverMooseJaw.com and stream the radio anywhere and anytime from the Discover Moose Jaw app.
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one coming from Morgan Griffiths. It's Boondocks, and it's on the Country 100 Morning Show, brought to you by Primo Bell, your Sastel authorized dealer, at 6:39 here on our Friday together. We're getting ready for a big and busy day today when it comes to ticket sales for Temple Garden Center and the Saskatchewan Rush. In case you missed it, we are getting ready for some preseason game action coming up on November 14th. More on that coming up after Lainey Wilson. Here's Phone Keys Wallet on Country 100.

0: It's Lainey Wilson with John Mayer. It's Phone Keys Wallet, and it's on Country 100 on The Morning Show, brought to you by Pray Mobile.
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0: It's going to be a beautiful Friday weather-wise today here in Moose Jaw. We'll be warming up to a high of 25 degrees and mainly sunny. Seeing some winds from the southwest, 30 gusting to 50 this afternoon. Currently in Assiniboia at 10, and it's 8 in both Regina and in Moose Jaw. Your latest forecast details anytime. 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They are getting ready for Saskatchewan Rush tickets to go on sale. Yeah, that's right. The Rush are coming back to Temple Garden Center here in Moose Jaw for preseason action on November 14th, which is featuring the Saskatchewan Rush hosting the Calgary Roughnecks. Corey Nyhagen, who is the Temple Garden Center Acting General Manager, with more about all the action we'll be able to see here in Moose Jaw on November 14th.
2: Great time last time when we had them here. It was a sellout crowd. I think there was, 4,500 people in the building. The Rush bring their show. So they literally take over the building. It's their DJ, their turf, their pyro, their game night crew. And anybody who's been to a Rush game in Saskatoon knows what it's like. Anyone who's been to the one that we had, I think, it's got to be 3-4 years ago now. What it was like here, it was electric. So we're really excited to bring them back.
0: And we're excited because you don't have to wait much longer for the tickets to go on sale, because those tickets officially going on sale to the public this morning at 10 a.m. at sasktix.ca to get yours. Full details as well about the Saskatchewan Rush bringing preseason action back to Moose Jaw on November 14th. You can check it out at discovermoosejaw.com.
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6: 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From Weekend Update to those show-stopping musical guests. 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

0: iValley and Fools, and it's on Country 100 on the morning show, brought to you by Primo Bell, your SAS authorized dealer at 650. I'm Courtney Fielder. We got your Fresh Music Friday song of the day coming up here, but first, let's take a look at those roads here this morning, getting you commute ready and long weekend ready here, all with Young & Young Automotive and Minute Muffler Brake and Wheel. Whether you need a quick oil change, brake service, or routine vehicle maintenance, Young & Young Automotive has you covered. Having a look here at local roads in Moose Jaw, some public works continues for some main leak work for First Avenue Northwest, the 1300 block, Cottle Street West, 700 block, Home Street East, 200 block, and it looks like Admiral Crescent, the 1600 block, seeing some road repairs ongoing within that area. Work as well is continuing with the infrastructure renewal projects, which includes for Cottle Street East from 1st Avenue Southeast to 2nd Avenue Southeast, 5th Avenue Northwest from Hall Street to Oxford Street, and 5th Avenue Northwest from Oxford Street West to Caribou Street West, keeping out for detours and road closures within those areas of that work ongoing. Work continues, too, with bridge work throughout the city here, which includes the Manitoba Expressway Bridge. There is some restricted lanes and reduced speed limits as work continues on that, as well as work continuing on Main Street South Southbound Bridge. There is some closures and reduced speed limits and rerouted traffic as well. So keep an eye out for all that signage as that work continues. Highways around Moose Jaw, still seeing work on highway number 43 between Palmer and Gravelberg. Some reduced speed limits in place in that area. And on the number 11, it looks like Chamberlain area, still seeing some work continuing on highway number 11 eastbound from Chamberlain to east of Chamberlain with some speed restrictions in place as work continues there. And the same as to be said around the Davidson area on highway number 11 northbound from highway 653. Still seeing some work continuing in that area as well with some reduced speed limits too. Just keep an eye out for all that signage. Your gas prices as we get ready to head into the long weekend. Well, lowest price fuel in Moose Jaw at $1.69.9 per liter. Average gas price around Moose Jaw ranging anywhere between that $1.79.9 per liter to $1.83.9 per liter. Anything else you see, let me know. Give me a call or text. Lions Creek Country Connection, 306-694-107. That's look at your roads here this morning. 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
1: Dry weather has helped farmers make significant progress with the harvest. Manitoba Agriculture's oilseed specialist, Sonia Wilson, says harvest is now about three quarters complete in the province.
2: We're sitting at about 75% harvested.
1: Crop specialist Kim Stonehouse updates us on the situation in Saskatchewan.
3: The warm and dry weather that we've had over the last couple of weeks has really allowed harvest to progress very well. Despite some of the challenges, of course, the high humidity and dew in the mornings made for very short combining days. But provincially, right now, we're at 82% of the crop.
1: Alberta's crop report, which comes out later this afternoon, is expected to see a decent jump as well. Last week's numbers had the province at 60% complete. For Golden West, I'm Glendalee Allen Vossler.
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0: New music time for your Friday. It's your Fresh Music Friday song of the day, brought to you by our friends at Roto's. Best pizza in town? You know it's Roto's. Since 1963, same recipes, same ingredients, and same great taste. Your chance to win some pizza. It's coming up here. We're going to give you that code word that you need to text in. First, though, we're joined with our Fresh Music Friday Song of the Day artist, our good friend, Dean Brody. Now, Dean, your brand new song you released to radio called Death Me is our Fresh Music Friday Song of the Day. How's it been with the response for this one for you?
10: It's been good, actually. Surprising. It was a song that came across my desk and my path, and I was like, well, this is different. And I like how swampy it is. It kind of also reminds me of like True Detective soundtrack, you know, the early one with Woody Harrelson and McConaughey. Just almost like a Louisiana, you know, New Orleans kind of, it just has an angst to it that I really enjoyed. And we recorded it on the floor in Nashville and the guys wanted to keep playing it. And these guys are like the best in the world, these musicians. And we were like, man, we were onto something because these musicians, it, you know, it takes a lot for them to go, oh, I like that. But they loved it. And so, and then we were just playing it for people the entire album. It's always hard to pick your singles and when to release them, but we got a lot of positive feedback about the song. And so we're going with it.
0: It's such a great new song too. And we're going to play it for you here. But first, let's get you entered on in to win the pizza, which you got to do to win the medium-sized three-topping pizza from our friends at Roto's is text Dean to the Lions Creek Country Connection text line at 306-694-107. That is your code word for this morning. Dean, 306-694-107, the number to text that code word to. While we enjoy Dean Brody, here's Death of Me, and it's on Country 100 on the morning show for Prairie Mobile.

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1: Sunshine, wind, and a high of 25 today. 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A proposed school calendar change at Ecole Palliser Heights in Moose Jaw has some parents raising concerns. They're worried about childcare costs, student well-being, and access to school support programs. Prairie Sauce School Division's Director of Education, Ryan Bowen, says the model has been successful at other schools.
2: Our data of student academic results and learning results and wellness results in our alternate calendar schools is as positive as any other data. We have 20 years of Prairie South anecdotal evidence that the calendar has been implemented very successfully across 18 schools in the school division.
1: If you haven't booked your winter tire appointment yet, now may be the time. John Giuliano is the store manager at Cal Tire in Moose Jaw. He says tire shops begin to fill appointments quickly as the season changes.
3: Generally, the first and second week of October is when we start getting really busy. So definitely time to change your tires over. Prepare for any winter storm that might approach.
1: Giuliano recommends checking tire tread and pressure now so you're ready before winter weather arrives. The finish line is in sight for farmers throughout southwestern Saskatchewan. Crop extension specialist Kim Stonehouse says 92% of this year's crop is now in the bin, tied with West Central for highest harvest progress in the province.
4: We've had some favorable weather for the past couple of weeks, and it's really helped harvest progress in the southwest. And a lot of producers are indicating that they're already finished or finishing up very soon.
1: Nearly all pulses and cereal crops have now been harvested, with oilseeds not far behind. Provincially, harvest sits at 82% complete. With an unprecedented amount of fatal highway crashes this year, Assiniboia RCMP are reminding us to slow down. Here's Sean Slatt with the details.
5: According to a quarterly newsletter from the Assiniboia RCMP posted on social media by the town of Mossbank, officers issued 111 speeding tickets from June to August. Of those tickets, 32 were for going 25 to 34 kilometers per hour over the posted speed limit, and 12 were for going 35 kilometers over the speed limit. One ticket was issued for going 50 kilometers per hour over. That person's vehicle was impounded, and tickets were issued for over $1,400 in fines. Two tickets were also issued for passing emergency vehicles at a speed faster than 60 kilometers per hour. For Discover Moose Jaw News, I'm Sean Slatt.
1: Health officials are encouraging you to book your flu and COVID-19 vaccinations now, rather than waiting until respiratory illnesses become widespread this fall. The Saskatchewan Health Authority says vaccinations remain one of the best tools to reduce severe illness. Dr. Hortense Tabien says getting immunized early helps protect vulnerable people in our community.
6: What I would encourage is not to wait. Get protected early before the respiratory viruses are circulating widely, and you can protect yourself and protect others.
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1: The Moose Jaw Warriors are packing their bags for a road trip tonight to take on the Saskatoon Blades. You can catch all the action on Country 100 with Voice of the Warriors, James Gallo, starting with the pregame show at 6:40. Puck drop follows at 7. The Warriors will be back on home ice tomorrow to host the Prince Albert Raiders. Just one game in the Sask Male AAA Hockey League last night. The Tisdale Trojans beat the Saskatoon Blazers 5-3. Moose Jaw's Windmar Warriors look to make some noise at home tonight, opening a two-game series against Warman. Game time, 7 o'clock. Over to the South Rural Football League, the Central Cyclones came up short in Swift Current yesterday, falling 44-30 to the Colts. And it was a busy night in the NHL with five Canadian teams in action. Ottawa topped Philadelphia 2-1, Montreal fell 5-2 to Nashville, Calgary lost 7-3 to Colorado, and Vancouver dropped a 7-2 decision to Carolina. Also last night, Vegas edged Toronto 4-3. Check out today's sports roundup and more at DiscoverMooseJaw.com.
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1: Mainly sunny with a southwest wind gusting to 50 and a high of 25 today. Clear overnight, the wind shifts to west, gusting to 50, low of 8. Clouds roll in tomorrow with a gusty northwest wind and a high of 12. Sunday's cloudy, high plus 4. The sky clears Monday, high of 8. And Tuesday's sunny with a high of 14. Find the full forecast at discovermoosejaw.com and stream the radio anywhere and anytime from the Discover Moose Jaw app.
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1: Well, for today in Moose Jaw, things will be warming up to a high of 25 degrees, and we will be seeing some winds for today as well. Moose Jaw from the southwest, 30 gusting to 50 this afternoon. Double digits into tomorrow as well, with a high of 12 degrees. Seeing some winds from the northwest for tomorrow, 30 gusting to 50. And then it looks like single digits expected for a daytime high on a Sunday, cloudy, high of plus 4. And for Thanksgiving Day, Monday, high of 8 degrees. Currently in Assiniboia, sitting at 10, and it's 8 in both Regina and in Moose Jaw. Your latest forecast details anytime. 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And your brain buster this morning is all brought to you by our friends at Bugsy's and Smitty's and the Town and Country Mall. Smitty is a Town and Country Mall serving early bird breakfast every day until 11 a.m. with senior specials from 11 a.m. till close. Come and dine alone or with a large group. Your chance to win here with our friends at Bugsy's and Smitty's in the Town and Country Malls by getting the correct answer to the question that I have for you this morning, which our question this morning, it says this: the average homeowner will spend 40 hours a year doing this. What do you think it is? The average homeowner will spend 40 hours a year doing this. What could it be? If you got any guesses, call or text them in to the Lions Creek Country Connection at 306-694-107.
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0: Dylan, Ella Langley with Jaded, and it's on Country 100. We're in the middle of your Brainbuster this morning, and it's all brought to you by Bugsies and Smitty's, the Town and Country Mall. We got to the correct answer so fast, by the way, for our question this morning. Our question this morning, it said this: the average homeowner will spend 40 hours a year doing this. What do you think it is? Well, we're going to tell you what it is coming up after Tay Bay here somewhere in the country. And it's on Country 100 at 7:18.
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0: For today in Moose Jaw, mainly sunny, high at 25, seeing some winds to southwest, 30 gusting to 50 for this afternoon. Currently in Assiniboia at 10 degrees, it's 8 in both Regina and in Moose Jaw. Your latest forecast details anytime, that is always one click away, discovermoosejaw.com and on the Discover Moose Jaw app. 7:22, and we are wrapping things up here with our Brain Buster this morning. It is all brought to you by Bugsy's and Smitty's in the Town and Country Mall. Bugsy's Irish Pub has all-day drink specials, $4.25 for select draft and house wine and half-price appies every day from 3 till 6 with daily food specials. Our question this morning, I think, is the fastest we've got an answer to in a long time. Literally right after I said it for you this morning, we got to that correct answer. Our question this morning, it said this: the average homeowner will spend 40 hours a year doing this. What is it? Now, here's some of the guesses first before we get in to that correct answer. Some of the guesses this morning were everything from raking the leaves, shoveling being a popular guest, taking out the garbage was another big one this morning. A lot of guesses as well for things like cleaning the gutters or just cleaning up the yard. Cleaning up after our pets being another big one this morning. None of those the correct answer, though. So what is it that the average homeowner will spend 40 hours a year doing? Well, we got that correct answer in first this morning from Dennis. Dennis texted in and said, is it the average homeowner will spend 40 hours a year mowing their lawn? Which is absolutely correct. So congratulations to you, Dennis. You are celebrating a Brain Buster win this morning with our friends at Bugsy's and Smitty's in the Town and Country Mall, where you have a choice between an appetizer or early bird breakfast. So congratulations to you.
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1: It's hot, sunny, and windy as we head into the Thanksgiving long weekend. From the DiscoverMooseJaw.com newsroom, I'm Cameron Kosh. If your child attends a Cole Palliser Heights, you have a chance to weigh in on a proposed alternate school calendar. The plan would introduce multiple four-day school weeks with longer school days to make up the required instructional hours. While some parents are concerned about childcare and student routines, the Prairie South School Division says the calendar has worked well elsewhere. Director of Education, Ryan Bowen, says the vote is only one part of the decision-making process.
2: And this is a very democratic process up till the very end. What I mean by democratic process is every family gets a vote, but up till the very end, the board still has the authority to pass final decision on calendars. So they could or could not approve it.
1: The School Community Council, which is spearheading the proposed calendar, is seeking 70% voter participation and support. Assiniboia RCMP are urging drivers to slow down following a high number of fatal highway crashes in the province this year. Sean Slatt has the details.
3: A quarterly Assiniboia RCMP newsletter shared by the town of Mossbank says officers issued 111 speeding tickets from June to August. 32 of those tickets were for drivers going 25 to 34 kilometers per hour over the speed limit, while 12 were issued for drivers going 35 kilometers an hour or more over. One driver was clocked going 50 kilometers per hour over the limit. Their vehicle was impounded and they received more than $1,400 in fines. Police also issued two tickets for passing emergency vehicles at more than 60 kilometers per hour. For Discover Moose Jaw News, I'm Sean Slott.
1: While some crops are still coming off the field, southwestern Saskatchewan's farmers are getting a clearer picture of how this year's harvest is turning out. Crop extension specialist Kim Stonehouse says despite a tough growing season, oilseed and pulse crops are holding close to provincial averages, but cereal crops took a bit of a hit.
4: Dry season conditions and agronomic challenges resulted in cereal yields being somewhat lower than they were across the province.
1: There is, however, a silver lining for the region's wheat growers.
4: The quality for the hard red spring wheat in the southwest was probably some of the best in the province.
1: More than a third of the region's hard red spring wheat is grading as number one Canada Western, compared to 31% province-wide. With overnight temperatures falling into the single digits, drivers may want to start thinking about their winter tires. John Giuliano is the store manager at Cal Tire in Moose Jaw, and he says many people pay attention to daytime highs when it is the opposite.
5: It's definitely a myth that people think that if there's warm temperatures, it will damage your tire. Think about definitely the nighttime temperatures and how it dips down at night. It definitely won't damage your tires.
1: Giuliano said once temperatures regularly reach 7 degrees or lower, it's time to consider switching to winter tires. 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
1: The Moose Jaw Warriors are packing their bags for a road trip tonight to take on the Saskatoon Blades. You can catch all the action on Country 100 with Voice of the Warriors, James Gallo, starting with the pregame show at 6:40. Puck drop follows at 7. The Warriors will be back on home ice tomorrow to host the Prince Albert Raiders. Just one game in the Sask Male AAA Hockey League last night, the Tisdale Trojans beat the Saskatoon Blazers 5-3. Moose Jaw's Windmar Warriors look to make some noise at home tonight, opening a two-game series against Warman. Game time, 7 o'clock. Over to the South Rural Football League, the Central Cyclones came up short in Swift Current yesterday, falling 44-30 to the Colts. And it was a busy night in the NHL with five Canadian teams in action. Ottawa topped Philadelphia 2-1, Montreal fell 5-2 to Nashville, Calgary lost 7-3 to Colorado, and Vancouver dropped a 7-2 decision to Carolina. Also last night, Vegas edged Toronto 4-3. 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
1: Mainly sunny with a southwest wind gusting to 50 and a high of 25 today. Clear overnight, the wind shifts to west, gusting to 50, low of 8. Clouds roll in tomorrow with a gusty northwest wind and a high of 12. Sunday's cloudy, high plus 4. The sky clears Monday, high of 8. And Tuesday's sunny with a high of 14. Find the full forecast at discovermoosejaw.com and stream the radio anywhere and anytime from the Discover Moose Jaw app.
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0: Luke Combs and Rethink Some Things, and it's on Southern Saskatchewan's Best Country. 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
0: For today in Moose Jaw, we are going for a high of 25 degrees and mainly sunny for today, and seeing some winds from the southwest, 30 gusting to 50 at times. And then into tomorrow, it looks like double digits for us again. A little bit cooler though, going for a high of 12 degrees and seeing some winds in the northwest, 30 gusting to 50. Single digits for our Sunday, cloudy, high plus 4. And for Thanksgiving Monday, single digits as well with a high of 8 degrees before we head back into the double digits. It's for Tuesday, sunny, a high of 14 degrees. Still hanging on to those plus temperatures into October here. Currently in Assiniboia, sitting at 10 degrees. It is 8 in both Regina and in Moose Jaw. Your latest forecast details anytime. 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In case you missed earlier this morning, we are giving you a chance to win some tickets in to go and see Mike Plume and his wife live in concert coming up here in Moose Jaw. Exactly 6 days away from that show with Mike Plume and Jenny Orenstein for an evening of songs and stories from a life in music. They're going to be at the Mae Wilson Theater on Thursday, October 15th. Show starts at 7. So if you want to get into that show, it's easy. Text Mike, Lions Creek Country Connection, 306-694-107 to get entered in for a pair of tickets to get into that show. More details on it too, by the way. Check it out at discovermoose.com. A full conversation with Mike Plume. Take a look now at your roads here this morning. It is your road report this morning. All brought to you by PJ's Paints, now open to Moose Jaw, your local Benjamin Moore paint dealer, conveniently located inside of Prairie Janitorial on 9th Avenue. Stop in today and see the difference that quality paint can make. Having a look here at local roads in Moose Jaw, we got a couple things that are continuing when it comes down to public works. For some main leak work for 1st Avenue Northwest, 1300 block, Cottle Street West, 700 block, Home Street East, the 200 block, and seeing some road repairs on Admiral Crescent, the 1600 block. And take a look here as well. Still lots of infrastructural renewal projects that are continuing. Includes Cottle Street East from 1st Avenue Southeast to 2nd Avenue Southeast. 5th Avenue Northwest from Hall Street to Oxford Street. 5th Avenue Northwest from Oxford Street West to Caribou Street West as well. And bridge work continuing here, which includes the Manitoba Expressway, keeping out for lane closures and detours in those areas and reduced speed limits too. And at Main Street South Southbound Bridge, same thing, reduced speed limits, some detours, lane closures, as well as that work is continuing. As for highways, if you are going to be doing some long weekend traveling, definitely make sure you're checking out the highway hotline. You never know what could happen. But so far, it looks like just a lot of construction continuing on Highway number 11 eastbound from Chamberlain area. There is some reduced speed limits in place as work continues there. And around Davidson as well, seeing some work continuing on Highway number 11. Northbound from Highway 653, there is some reduced speed limits in place as work continues within that area too. And south of Moose Jaw, we're still seeing some work on Highway number 43, both directions from Palmer to Gravelburg, with some reduced speed limits in that area too. Gas prices as we head into the long weekend. Lowest price fuel at $1.69.9 per liter. 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Anything else you see, let me know. 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Lions Creek Country Connection, 306-694-107. That's a look at your roads here this morning. It is all brought to you by PJ's Paints.
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0: It's Cameron Whitcomb and Kingdom of Fear, and it's on a Country 100 on the morning show, brought to you by Prairie Mobile, your Sastel authorized dealer. I'm Courtney Fielder. Coming up here on 8 o'clock, your latest local news headlines, sports, and forecast details on the way. Dana Hawkins will be in studios with us as well this morning with our latest edition of The Adorable Adoptable. Thanks to our friends at Spike Grooming and Pet Boarding, a treat. And on the way, too, we'll be hearing from Dean Brody again with your Fresh Music Friday song of the day with his brand new release to country radio called Death of Me.
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1: Sunshine, wind, and a high of 25 today. From the discovermoosejaw.com newsroom, I'm Cameron Kosh. A proposed school calendar change at Ecole Palliser Heights in Moose Jaw has some parents raising concerns. They're worried about child care costs, student well-being, and access to school support programs. Prairie South School Division's Director of Education, Ryan Bowen, says the model has been successful at other schools.
2: Our data of student academic results and learning results and wellness results in our alternate calendar schools is as positive as any other data. We have 20 years of Prairie South anecdotal evidence that the calendar has been implemented very successfully across 18 schools in the school division.
1: If you haven't booked your winter tire appointment yet, now may be the time. John Giuliano is the store manager at Cal Tire in Moose Jaw. He says tire shops begin to fill appointments quickly as the season changes.
3: Generally, in the first and second week of October is when we start getting really busy. So definitely time to change your tires over, prepare for any winter storm that might approach.
1: Giuliano recommends checking tire tread and pressure now so you're ready before winter weather arrives. The finish line is in sight for farmers throughout southwestern Saskatchewan. Crop extension specialist Kim Stonehouse says 92% of this year's crop is now in the bin, tied with West Central for highest harvest progress in the province.
4: We've had some favorable weather for the past couple of weeks, and it's really helped harvest progress in the southwest. And a lot of producers are indicating that they're already finished or finishing up very soon.
1: Nearly all pulses and cereal crops have now been harvested, with oilseeds not far behind. Provincially, harvest sits at 82% complete. With an unprecedented amount of fatal highway crashes this year, Assiniboia RCMP are reminding us to slow down. Here's Sean Slatt with the details.
5: According to a quarterly newsletter from the Assiniboia RCMP posted on social media by the town of Mossbank, officers issued 111 speeding tickets from June to August. Of those tickets, 32 were for going 25 to 34 kilometers per hour over the posted speed limit, and 12 were for going 35 kilometers over the speed limit. One ticket was issued for going 50 kilometers per hour over. That person's vehicle was impounded, and tickets were issued for over $1,400 in fines. Two tickets were also issued for passing emergency vehicles at a speed faster than 60 kilometers per hour. For Discover Moose Jaw News, I'm Sean Slatt.
1: Health officials are encouraging you to book your flu and COVID-19 vaccinations now, rather than waiting until respiratory illnesses become widespread this fall. The Saskatchewan Health Authority says vaccinations remain one of the best tools to reduce severe illness. Dr. Hortense Tabien says getting immunized early helps protect vulnerable people in our community.
6: What I would encourage is not to wait. Get protected early before the respiratory viruses are circulating widely, and you can protect yourself and protect others.
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1: The Moose Jaw Warriors are packing their bags for a road trip tonight to take on the Saskatoon Blades. You can catch all the action on Country 100 with Voice of the Warriors, James Gallo, starting with the pregame show at 6:40. Puck drop follows at 7. The Warriors will be back on home ice tomorrow to host the Prince Albert Raiders. Just one game in the Sask Male AAA Hockey League last night. The Tisdale Trojans beat the Saskatoon Blazers 5-3. Moose Jaw's Windmar Warriors look to make some noise at home tonight, opening a two-game series against Warman. Game time, 7 o'clock. Over to the South Rural Football League, the Central Cyclones came up short in Swift Current yesterday, falling 44-30 to the Colts. And it was a busy night in the NHL with 5 Canadian teams in action. Ottawa topped Philadelphia 2-1, Montreal fell 5-2 to Nashville, Calgary lost 7-3 to Colorado, and Vancouver dropped a 7-2 decision to Carolina. Also last night, Vegas edged Toronto 4-3. Check out today's sports roundup and more at discovermoosejaw.com.
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1: Mainly sunny with a southwest wind gusting to 50 and a high of 25 today. Clear overnight, the wind shifts to west, gusting to 50, low of 8. Clouds roll in tomorrow with a gusty northwest wind at a high of 12. Sunday's cloudy, high plus 4. The sky clears Monday, high of 8. And Tuesday's sunny with a high of 14. Find the full forecast at discovermoosejaw.com and stream the radio anywhere and anytime from the Discover Moose Jaw app.
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7: 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It's all brought to you by our friends at Roto's. Roto's Pizza has been bringing families together since 1963. Same owners, same recipes, same ingredients, and that same great taste you've always loved. 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A new one called Death of Me. What can you tell us about this one, Dean?
8: I like how swampy it is. It kind of also reminds me of, like, True Detective soundtrack, you know, the early one with Woody Harrelson and McConaughey. It's almost like a Louisiana, you know, New Orleans kind of, it just has an angst to it that I really enjoyed. And we recorded it on the floor in Nashville, and the guys wanted to keep playing it. And these guys are like the best in the world, these musicians. And we were like, man, we were onto something, because these musicians, it, you know, it takes a lot for them to go, well, I like that. But they loved it. And so, and then we were just playing it for people, the entire album. It's always hard to pick your singles and when to release them, but we got a lot of positive feedback about the song, and so we're going with it.
7: It's such a great one, too. So let's take a listen to it while you're entering on in to win the pizza. Again, text Dean to the Lions Creek Country Connection, 306-694-107. Here is Dean Brody, your Fresh Music Friday song of the day for Roto's. It's Death of Me. Whoa.

0: New music coming from Dean Brody. It's Death of Me. That is your Fresh Music Friday song of the day, brought to you by our friends at Roto's. Best pizza in town. You know it's Roto's since 1963. Same recipes, same ingredients, and same great taste. We had you entering in for the medium-sized three-topping pizza from our friends at Roto's. Congratulations going out to Thomas. Getting hooked up with that pizza. Thanks for texting in Dean to the Lions Creek Country Connection. And you know what's awesome? We're exactly 1 month out from seeing Dean Brody in Moose Jaw. Yeah, that's right. Coming up on November 9th at Temple Garden Center here with Dean Brody and the Reclaws co-headlining tour. It is the Hometown Heroes Tour, and they're bringing along special guest Nate Holler. Dean, it's been a lot of fun for you guys so far with the first few dates, hey?
1: It is, and I think it's coming across on stage too. Like, we interact with each other in each other's show. And then, yeah, having Nate come on board was a surprise to me. Like, I thought for some reason he was touring somewhere at the time. So I hadn't even thought to bring it up with management to bring Nate on. I mean, we talked about it, just my wife and I, but it'd be cool to have Nate. And they're like, yeah, I know, he's, I don't know if he can make it. And then we found out he could. So it's going to be awesome. His star is rising. Jenna and Stu's star is rising. It's rocketing. Like, and then on top of that, they're just good people to be around. They're really, really, really good people.
0: It's going to be a great time. Those tickets available, by the way, at sasktix.ca to get yours.
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0: Now for today in Moose Jaw, we will be going for a high of 25 degrees and mainly sunny. Seeing some winds to the southwest, 30 gusting to 50 this afternoon. Currently in Assiniboia at 11, it's 8 in Regina and 9 right now in Moose Jaw. 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We're joined in studios with Dana Hawkins and the Moose Jaw Humane Society. How are you today, Dana?
3: I'm great, Courtney. How are you?
0: I'm doing fantastic. And you know what? Before we dive in to our adorable dotables this morning, I got some exciting news for you.
3: Okay.
0: Now, did you remember the Discover Moose Jaw and Hub Meet's Best of Moose Jaw Awards were going on?
3: I did.
0: Well, you guys were nominated for a couple categories, mm-hmm. and I got some exciting news for you. 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
3: Oh my gosh, I have goosebumps. That's amazing. That's so exciting.
0: Yeah, putting you a little bit on the spot with that one. I wanted to keep that one a surprise from you here this morning. So congratulations to you and the entire team. You guys are obviously doing, well, you are doing amazing work, and it really shows to the people of Moose Jaw.
3: Well, we appreciate it. We couldn't do what we do without the support of the community of Moose Jaw. So thank you to everybody who voted for us. It means the world to us and to the pets that call our shelter home.
0: Awesome. Well, big congratulations again to you. Now let's celebrate some more here with our adorable adoptable this morning. Thanks to our friends at Spike Grooming and Pet Boarding Retreat. Who did you bring in studios today?
3: I brought Helena. She's a little tuxedo kitten, and she is a social butterfly. She's in our communal cat room. No matter who we throw in there, she is instantly best friends with them, and she has been with us for a month, and I can't believe she hasn't been adopted. She would be a great addition to somebody who looking to add another cat to their home. I guarantee she will love your cat. She is 5 months old and full of playfulness and loves to be held like a baby. She's soft as a bunny. There's no need for this girl to have been waiting a month for her forever family.
0: Oh, that is awesome. Well, you know what? Let's help her find that forever home, because like you said, a month is too long for someone as sweet as her.
3: Yeah, especially when they're kittens. They're kittens for such a short time. We'd like to see them in a home where their family can giggle and laugh over every little funny thing that they do.
0: Well, hopefully someone listening right now can help us find her forever home. We'll share more details all about her on discovermoosejaw.com later this morning. And also today, too, Dana, we are 4 weeks out from our Positive Pledges Radiothon, which is crazy.
3: I know, 1 month. It's like insane. I am sweating a little bit about our total for 85. We sent our mail outs out a little bit later this year, just because sometimes when we send them too early, people are like, oh, I want to support that. They set it aside on the counter and then they kind of forget about it. But the donations are coming in a little bit slower this year. But I have my fingers crossed. That just means that everybody wants to come to the shelter that day to kind of get a behind the scenes tour and maybe see why we need a new shelter too while they're there.
0: Exactly. And you guys, of course, continuing to fundraise as well for the new shelter.
3: We are. Jenna Murdoch is our capital campaign fundraiser. So if that's something that you're interested in getting in on, we do still have some naming rights available. So you can reach out to Jenna at buildit.us@mjhs.ca.
0: And like you said, dude, just come and see us and hang out with us at the Moose Jaw Humane Society on November 6th from 6 a.m. till 6 p.m. as we broadcast live from the Moose Jaw Humane Society. I cannot believe that it's the 14th year already for this.
3: I know, 14 years of fun. And it really is a fun day. So if you've never been, you should pop by and just kind of join in the chaos and entertainment of the day.
0: Yeah, definitely. It's really cool to see like how Radiothon works and all the stuff behind it. And you know what? I feel like this is one of my favorite ones too, because we get to do stuff with animals. So that's amazing. Raising funds for animals that are looking for their forever homes here in Moose Jaw.
3: I know. And it's a day where you think you can plan out the entire day, but you just, in typical Humane Society fashion, we never know what's coming through the door. And that is what makes the day so exciting.
0: 100%. I know even like a few years ago, we had some emergency situations that came in with some pets that were in need and everything as well. So like you said, yeah, you never know what can happen coming through those doors.
3: But we do know it's going to be fun.
0: Definitely. And you know, lots of fun leading up to it as well. You guys got the auctions still going on Facebook, right?
3: We do. This week, our auction is closing tomorrow at 1. So you do have some time to get your bids in. Head to our Facebook page. The auction's pinned to the top of our page to make it easy for you to find.
0: That is fantastic. Lots of ways to help out with the Moose Jaw Humane Society, including, of course, too, getting your new merch, which I seen you guys had some exciting news about some merch.
3: I know. I have been waiting 5 years. Poor Kevin at SAS Promo gets like biannual emails. Have you found a crudy? Have you found a crudy? And he was so excited about a month ago. He's like, you're not going to believe it. I found a crudy. So it's my favorite sweater. I love the way it fits. Right now we have it only in the football theme. We are going to have it in Christmas and in Halloween as well.
0: Fantastic. We'll definitely keep an eye out on the Moose Jaw Humane Society Facebook page for all that. Dana, thank you so much for joining us here in studios today.
3: Thanks for having me, Courtney.
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0: It's Mackenzie Porter in Pickup, and it's on Country 100 on the morning show, brought to you by Premobile, your SaaS to authorized dealer in 822. I'm Courtney Fielder. Coming up here on 830, we're going to get you up today to look at all the latest making local news headlines, your sports, and your forecast details.
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1: It's hot, sunny, and windy as we head into the Thanksgiving long weekend. From the DiscoverMooseJaw.com newsroom, I'm Cameron Kosh. If your child attends a Cole Palliser Heights, you have a chance to weigh in on a proposed alternate school calendar. The plan would introduce multiple four-day school weeks with longer school days to make up the required instructional hours. While some parents are concerned about childcare and student routines, the Prairie South School Division says the calendar has worked well elsewhere. Director of Education, Ryan Bowen, says the vote is only one part of the decision-making process.
2: And this is a very democratic process up till the very end. What I mean by democratic process is every family gets a vote. But up till the very end, the board still has the authority to pass final decision on calendars. So they could or could not approve it.
1: The school community council, which is spearheading the proposed calendar, is seeking 70% voter participation and support. Assiniboia RCMP are urging drivers to slow down following a high number of fatal highway crashes in the province this year. Sean Slatt has the details.
3: A quarterly Assiniboia RCMP newsletter shared by the town of Mossbank says officers issued 111 speeding tickets from June to August. 32 of those tickets were for drivers going 25 to 34 kilometers per hour over the speed limit, while 12 were issued for drivers going 35 kilometers an hour or more over. One driver was clocked going 50 kilometers per hour over the limit. Their vehicle was impounded and they received more than $1,400 in fines. Police also issued two tickets for passing emergency vehicles at more than 60 kilometers per hour. For Discover Moose Jaw News, I'm Sean Slott.
1: While some crops are still coming off the field, southwestern Saskatchewan's farmers are getting a clearer picture of how this year's harvest is turning out. Crop extension specialist Kim Stonehouse says despite a tough growing season, oilseed and pulse crops are holding close to provincial averages, but cereal crops took a bit of a hit.
4: Dry season conditions and agronomic challenges resulted in cereal yields being somewhat lower than they were across the province.
1: There is, however, a silver lining for the region's wheat growers.
4: The quality for the hard red spring wheat in the southwest was probably some of the best in the province.
1: More than a third of the region's hard red spring wheat is grading as number one Canada Western, compared to 31% province-wide. With overnight temperatures falling into the single digits, drivers may want to start thinking about their winter tires. John Giuliano is the store manager at Cal Tire and Moose Jaw, and he says many people pay attention to daytime highs when it is the opposite.
5: It's definitely a myth that people think that if there's warm temperatures, it will damage your tire. Think about definitely the nighttime temperatures and how it dips down at night. It definitely won't damage your tires.
1: Giuliano said once temperatures regularly reach 7 degrees or lower, it's time to consider switching to winter tires. 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
1: The Moose Jaw Warriors are packing their bags for a road trip tonight to take on the Saskatoon Blades. You can catch all the action on Country 100 with Voice of the Warriors, James Gallo, starting with the pregame show at 6:40. Puck drop follows at 7. The Warriors will be back on home ice tomorrow to host the Prince Albert Raiders. Just one game in the Sask Male AAA Hockey League last night, the Tisdale Trojans beat the Saskatoon Blazers 5-3. Moose Jaw's Windmar Warriors look to make some noise at home tonight, opening a two-game series against Warman. Game time, 7 o'clock. Over to the South Rural Football League, the Central Cyclones came up short in Swift Current yesterday, falling 44-30 to the Colts. And it was a busy night in the NHL with five Canadian teams in action. Ottawa topped Philadelphia 2-1, Montreal fell 5-2 to Nashville, Calgary lost 7-3 to Colorado, and Vancouver dropped a 7-2 decision to Carolina. Also last night, Vegas edged Toronto 4-3. 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
1: Mainly sunny with a southwest wind gusting to 50 and a high of 25 today. Clear overnight, the wind shifts to west, gusting to 50, low of 8. Clouds roll in tomorrow with a gusty northwest wind at a high of 12. Sunday's cloudy, high plus 4. The sky clears Monday, high of 8. And Tuesday's sunny with a high of 14. Find the full forecast at discovermoosejaw.com and stream the radio anywhere and anytime from the Discover Moose Jaw app.
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0: For today in Moose Jaw, mainly sunny, a high of 25 degrees. We will be seeing some winds to southwest, 30 gusting to 50 for today. Currently in Assiniboia at 12, it's 9 in Regina, and 10 right now in Moose Jaw. Your latest forecast details anytime. 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And on the 7th, which was Wednesday, we had the voting close for you with the Discover Moose Jaw and Hub Meets Best of Moose Jaw Awards. A big thank you again to everybody for all your help when it came to sending in the nominees for each of the 15 categories and then going to go and vote for all of the categories as well. And today, a big day, because today we finally get to unveil all of the 15 big winners with the Discover Moose Jaw and Hub Meets Best of Moose Jaw Awards, voted and nominated by you. And we already found out this morning that the Moose Jaw Humane Society was nominated and had won a couple awards, including a Best Volunteer Group and Best Nonprofit Organization. So big congratulations again to Dana and the team at the Moose Jaw Humane Society. And some of the other award wins. Well, Best Steak in Moose Jaw, looks like Hub Meats. We had Best Burger with Rosie's on River Street. 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Like, how about Best Contractor, Town and Country Plumbing, Heating and Electrical. 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So many great wins. All thanks to you for sending in those nominees and for voting for your favorites. So get to check out that full list of all the big winners in the 15 categories. 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

0: James Barker Band and After Dark, and it's on a Country 100 on the morning show, brought to you by our friends at Premobile, your Sastel authorized dealer. I'm Courtney Fielder. Coming up here on 9 o'clock, we'll be getting you up to date all your latest local news headlines, sports, and forecast details coming up.
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1: Sunshine, wind, and a high of 25 today. 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A proposed school calendar change at Ecole Palliser Heights in Moose Jaw has some parents raising concerns. They're worried about child care costs, student well-being, and access to school support programs. Prairie Sauce School Division's Director of Education, Ryan Bowen, says the model has been successful at other schools.
2: Our data of student academic results and learning results and wellness results in our alternate calendar schools is as positive as any other data. We have 20 years of Prairie South anecdotal evidence that the calendar has been implemented very successfully across 18 schools in the school division.
1: If you haven't booked your winter tire appointment yet, now may be the time. John Giuliano is the store manager at Cal Tire in Moose Jaw. He says tire shops begin to fill appointments quickly as the season changes.
3: Generally, in the first and second week of October is when we start getting really busy. So definitely time to change your tires over, prepare for any winter storm that might approach.
1: Giuliano recommends checking tire tread and pressure now so you're ready before winter weather arrives. The finish line is in sight for farmers throughout southwestern Saskatchewan. Crop extension specialist Kim Stonehouse says 92% of this year's crop is now in the bin, tied with West Central for highest harvest progress in the province.
4: We've had some favorable weather for the past couple of weeks, and it's really helped harvest progress in the southwest. And a lot of producers are indicating that they're already finished or finishing up very soon.
1: Nearly all pulses and cereal crops have now been harvested, with oilseeds not far behind. Provincially, harvest sits at 82% complete. With an unprecedented amount of fatal highway crashes this year, Assiniboia RCMP are reminding us to slow down. Here's Sean Slatt with the details.
5: According to a quarterly newsletter from the Assiniboia RCMP posted on social media by the town of Mossbank, officers issued 111 speeding tickets from June to August. Of those tickets, 32 were for going 25 to 34 kilometers per hour over the posted speed limit, and 12 were for going 35 kilometers over the speed limit. One ticket was issued for going 50 kilometers per hour over. That person's vehicle was impounded, and tickets were issued for over $1,400 in fines. Two tickets were also issued for passing emergency vehicles at a speed faster than 60 kilometers per hour. For Discovermushan News, I'm Sean Slott.
1: Health officials are encouraging you to book your flu and COVID-19 vaccinations now, rather than waiting until respiratory illnesses become widespread this fall. The Saskatchewan Health Authority says vaccinations remain one of the best tools to reduce severe illness. Dr. Hortense Tabien says getting immunized early helps protect vulnerable people in our community.
6: What I would encourage is not to wait. Get protected early before the respiratory viruses are circulating widely, and you can protect yourself and protect others.
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1: The Moose Jaw Warriors are packing their bags for a road trip tonight to take on the Saskatoon Blades. You can catch all the action on Country 100 with Voice of the Warriors, James Gallo, starting with the pregame show at 6:40. Puck drop follows at 7. The Warriors will be back on home ice tomorrow to host the Prince Albert Raiders. Just one game in the Sask Male AAA Hockey League last night. The Tisdale Trojans beat the Saskatoon Blazers 5-3. Moose Jaw's Windmar Warriors look to make some noise at home tonight, opening a two-game series against Warman. Game time, 7 o'clock. Over to the South Rural Football League, the Central Cyclones came up short in Swift Current yesterday, falling 44-30 to the Colts. And it was a busy night in the NHL with five Canadian teams in action. Ottawa topped Philadelphia 2-1, Montreal fell 5-2 to Nashville, Calgary lost 7-3 to Colorado, and Vancouver dropped a 7-2 decision to Carolina. Also last night, Vegas edged Toronto 4-3. 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
1: Mainly sunny with a southwest wind gusting to 50 and a high of 25 today. Clear overnight. The wind shifts to west, gusting to 50, low of 8. Clouds roll in tomorrow with a gusty northwest wind and a high of 12. Sunday's cloudy, high plus 4. The sky clears Monday, high of 8. And Tuesday's sunny with a high of 14. Find the full forecast at discovermoosejaw.com and stream the radio anywhere and anytime from the Discover Moose Jaw app.
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0: too when it's on Country 100 on your More Music Hour, brought to you by Tip Top Roofing here on our Friday. Happy Friday to you. Getting ready for the Thanksgiving long weekend. Thanksgiving on Monday, which is so crazy to think that it's on Monday already. Like, where is this month going? It's flying by already, right? But you know what? If you are needing time to slow down a little bit, be a little night out, how about some live music next Thursday here in Moose Jaw? We'll tell you more on how you can win some tickets coming up after Kenny Chesney. Here's Carry On.
1: She was 69, still smoking.

0: Tim and the Glory Boys, If I Go Missing, and it's on Country 100. We're getting ready for some great live music here in Moose Jaw, rolling through, and one show you don't even have to wait for a very long time to go and see a good friend of the show, Mike Plume, and his wife, Jenny Ornstein. And now they are going to be here in Moose Jaw coming up with River Street Promotion presenting an evening of songs and stories from a life in music with Jenny Ornstein and Mike Plume, all at the Mae Wilson Theater next Thursday, October 15th, 7 o'clock showtime. And we want to get you into that show. It's going to be a lot of fun. Mike, what can we expect from this show next Thursday?
1: Well, this is going to be, it's going to be the two of us, you know, like, it's not like she's not opening the show and then I'm closing. It's the two of us on stage together. And it's an evening of songs and stories from a life in music. Jenny and I met in Nashville back in September of 2000. We were both songwriters for the same publishing company. And my publisher at that time said, hey, we just signed this new girl. She's from Toronto. We're going to maybe get you two together to write a song. And I'm like, okay, well, whatever. Sure, it sounds good to me.

0: 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So go ahead, become the family news anchor.
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3: Mainly sunny and 25 with a southwest wind gusting to 50 today. Clear overnight, the wind continues, gusting to 50, low of 8. And the clouds build tomorrow morning, a northwest wind gust of 50, high of 12. 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
1: Dan Eagleson, Worth the Double, and it's on Country 100 on your More Music Hour, brought to you by Tip Top Roofing with Bailey Zimmerman and Luke Combs. 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

0: Janelle Towns and Sunshine's Free, and it's on a Country 100 on your More Music Hour, brought to you by Tip Top Roofing. I'm Courtney Fielder, hanging out with you here on our Friday together. Hope you're having a fantastic Friday so far. And Dwayne, we'll be seeing a little more sunshine throughout today as things will be warming up to a high of 25 degrees. This Thanksgiving long weekend, though, it's a little all over the place when it comes to our forecast details. Mother Nature, it's keeping us on the spin of things when it comes to our forecast, that's for sure. Double digits until tomorrow, and then it looks like single digits for Sunday and Monday for Thanksgiving before we start to warm up again. Still hang on to those plus temperatures, though, into the middle of October. Can't complain. We'll take a look at your complete forecast details coming up.
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13: Mainly sunny and 25 with a southwest wind gusting to 50 today. Clear overnight, the wind continues, gusting to 50, low of 8. And the clouds build tomorrow morning, a northwest wind gust of 50, high of 12. Find the full forecast at discovermoosejaw.com and stream the radio anywhere and anytime from the Discover Moose Jaw app.
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0: Dallas Smith and Good Time Goes, and it's on Country 100. There's going to be a lot of good times happening at Temple Garden Center this fall and winter. And one big thing that's happening at Temple Garden Center next month is some Saskatchewan Rush preseason action. Yeah, that's right. The Saskatchewan Rush are coming back to Moose Jaw at Temple Garden Center on November 14th, as the Rush will be hosting the Calgary Roughnecks and some preseason action right here in Moose Jaw. Lots of cool stuff you can expect with it too. Temple Garden Center Acting General Manager Corey Nyhagen with more.
1: The Rush bring their show. So they literally take over the building. It's their DJ, their turf, their pyro, their game night crew. And anybody who's been to a Rush game in Saskatoon knows what it's like. Anyone who's been to the one that we had, I think, gosh, it's got to be 3-4 years ago now. What it was like here, it was electric. So we're really excited to bring them back.
0: And it sold out so fast. The last time the Rush had a preseason game here in Moose Jaw. Some good news for you. Tickets, they are on sale like right now. Yeah, they just went on sale at 10 a.m. here this morning at sastix.ca. So if you want to see Saskatchewan Rush at Temple Garden Center here in Moose Jaw for some preseason action, get to heading on over to sastix.ca to get your tickets.

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13: Mainly sunny and 25 with a southwest wind gusting to 50 today. Clear overnight, the wind continues, gusting to 50, low of 8. And the clouds build tomorrow morning, a northwest wind gust of 50, high of 12. Find the full forecast at discovermoosejaw.com and stream the radio anywhere and anytime from the Discover Moose Jaw app.
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Here is Owen Ringling.

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6: Mainly sunny and 25 with a southwest wind gusting to 50 today. Clear overnight, the wind continues, gusting to 50, low of 8. And the clouds build tomorrow morning, a northwest wind gust of 50, high of 12. Find the full forecast at discovermoosejaw.com and stream the radio anywhere and anytime from the Discover Moose Jaw app.
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0: Megan Patrick and Golden Child, and it's on Country 100. I'm Courtney Fielder. Coming up here on 11 o'clock, your latest local news headlines, sports, and your forecast details coming up.
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13: I'm Tim McLeod, MLA for Moose Jaw North. 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
1: Sunshine, wind, and a high of 25 today. From the DiscoverMooseJaw.com newsroom, I'm Cameron Kosh. A proposed school calendar change at Ecole Palliser Heights in Moose Jaw has some parents raising concerns. They're worried about childcare costs, student well-being, and access to school support programs. Prairie South School Division's Director of Education, Ryan Bowen, says the model has been successful at other schools.
2: Our data of student academic results and learning results and wellness results in our alternate calendar schools is as positive as any other data. We have 20 years of Prairie South anecdotal evidence that the calendar has been implemented very successfully across 18 schools in the school division.
1: If you haven't booked your winter tire appointment yet, now may be the time. John Giuliano is the store manager at Cal Tire in Moose Jaw. He says tire shops begin to fill appointments quickly as the season changes.
3: Generally, in the first and second week of October is when we start getting really busy. So definitely time to change your tires over, prepare for any winter storm that might approach.
1: Giuliano recommends checking tire tread and pressure now so you're ready before winter weather arrives. The finish line is in sight for farmers throughout southwestern Saskatchewan. Crop extension specialist Kim Stonehouse says 92% of this year's crop is now in the bin, tied with West Central for highest harvest progress in the province.
4: We've had some favorable weather for the past couple of weeks, and it's really helped harvest progress in the southwest. And a lot of producers are indicating that they're already finished or finishing up very soon.
1: Nearly all pulses and cereal crops have now been harvested, with oilseeds not far behind. Provincially, harvest sits at 82% complete. With an unprecedented amount of fatal highway crashes this year, Assiniboia RCMP are reminding us to slow down. Here's Sean Slatt with the details.
5: According to a quarterly newsletter from the Assiniboia RCMP posted on social media by the town of Mossbank, officers issued 111 speeding tickets from June to August. Of those tickets, 32 were for going 25 to 34 kilometers per hour over the posted speed limit, and 12 were for going 35 kilometers over the speed limit. One ticket was issued for going 50 kilometers per hour over. That person's vehicle was impounded, and tickets were issued for over $1,400 in fines. Two tickets were also issued for passing emergency vehicles at a speed faster than 60 kilometers per hour. For Discover Moose Jaw News, I'm Sean Slatt.
1: Health officials are encouraging you to book your flu and COVID-19 vaccinations now, rather than waiting until respiratory illnesses become widespread this fall. The Saskatchewan Health Authority says vaccinations remain one of the best tools to reduce severe illness. Dr. Hortense Tabien says getting immunized early helps protect vulnerable people in our community.
6: What I would encourage is not to wait. Get protected early before the respiratory viruses are circulating widely, and you can protect yourself and protect others.
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1: The Moose Jaw Warriors are packing their bags for a road trip tonight to take on the Saskatoon Blades. You can catch all the action on Country 100 with Voice of the Warriors, James Gallo, starting with the pregame show at 6:40. Puck drop follows at 7. The Warriors will be back on home ice tomorrow to host the Prince Albert Raiders. Just one game in the Sask Male AAA Hockey League last night, the Tisdale Trojans beat the Saskatoon Blazers 5-3. Moose Jaw's Windmar Warriors look to make some noise at home tonight, opening a two-game series against Warman. Game time, 7 o'clock. Over to the South Rural Football League, the Central Cyclones came up short in Swift Current yesterday, falling 44-30 to the Colts. And it was a busy night in the NHL with five Canadian teams in action. Ottawa topped Philadelphia 2-1, Montreal fell 5-2 to Nashville, Calgary lost 7-3 to Colorado, and Vancouver dropped a 7-2 decision to Carolina. Also last night, Vegas edged Toronto 4-3. 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
1: Mainly sunny with a southwest wind gusting to 50 and a high of 25 today. Clear overnight, the wind shifts to west, gusting to 50, low of 8. Clouds roll in tomorrow with a gusty northwest wind at a high of 12. Sunday's cloudy, high plus 4. The sky clears Monday, high of 8. And Tuesday's sunny with a high of 14. Find the full forecast at discovermoosejaw.com and stream the radio anywhere and anytime from the Discover Moose Jaw app.
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The Pilot, it's Tim Hicks, and it's on Country 100 at 100.7 FM. We're getting ready for the Thanksgiving long weekend. Hopefully you have a fantastic Thanksgiving long weekend, whether it's with family or friends or both, or spending some time on the road or just relaxing. I hope that you have a fantastic Thanksgiving. And you know what? After all of the busyness of Thanksgiving over the weekends, we got a busy show lined up for you on Tuesday on the Country 100 Morning Show. I'm just going to tell you, you don't want to miss out listening into Country 100 Tuesday morning, because we got some big things coming your way. That's all I'm going to say, though. You got to wait till Tuesday. I know. The anticipation now with waiting, it's going to be tough, but you know what? That waiting will definitely be worth it on Tuesday.

0: One, two, three, ears on me. Everybody listening? 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
5: Mainly sunny and 25 with a southwest wind gusting to 50 today. Clear overnight, though wind continues, gusting to 50, low of 8. And the clouds build tomorrow morning, a northwest wind gust of 50, high of 12. 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

0: Josh Ross and Hate How You Look, and it's on a Country 100. We're gearing up for Thanksgiving long weekend, and I want to know today, what are you thankful for this Thanksgiving? We asked the kids today.
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0: 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What are you thankful for this Thanksgiving? Let me know. 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
13: Mainly sunny and 25 with a southwest wind gusting to 50 today. Clear overnight, the wind continues, gusting to 50, low of 8. And the clouds build tomorrow morning, a northwest wind gust of 50, high of 12. 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

0: Never Met a Beer, and it's on Country 100. I'm Courtney Fielder, and coming up here on 12 o'clock, it's time for me to head on out of here. Before I leave you, I want to wish you and yours a very happy Thanksgiving. Hope you have a fantastic weekend filled with great times, memories, family, friends, and fantastic food, too. Whether you have turkey, ham, or do something special for Thanksgiving, hope you have a fantastic one. But, like I said, time for me to head on out of here. We got Avery coming in. Your favorite songs by request on the way here with the Total Request Lunch. So if there's a song you want, make sure you're letting Avery know. 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
2: Well, it's not going to snow this long weekend, but there will be other unwanted weather conditions coming our way. Stick around to get this weekend's forecast. And with Halloween coming up, people are putting up those decorations. Did you know that some could be deadly to wildlife? 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
3: Dry weather has helped farmers make significant progress with the harvest. Manitoba Agriculture's oilseed specialist, Sonia Wilson, says harvest is now about three quarters complete in the province.
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3: Crop specialist Kim Stonehouse updates us on the situation in Saskatchewan.
5: The warm and dry weather that we've had over the last couple of weeks has really allowed harvest to progress very well. Despite some of the challenges, of course, the high humidity and dew in the mornings made for very short combining days. But provincially, right now, we're at 82% of the crop.
3: Alberta's crop report, which comes out later this afternoon, is expected to see a decent jump as well. Last week's numbers had the province at 60% complete. For Golden West, I'm Glendalee Allen Vossler.
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1: A low of 8 degrees tonight under a clear sky. In the DiscoverMooseJaw.com newsroom, I'm J.D. Houghton. Temperatures will plummet here in Moose Jaw as a long weekend weather system tracks across the prairies. While we are expected to avoid the worst of a weather system arriving over the long weekend, meteorologist Terry Lang says those traveling for the holiday could run into some challenging conditions.
2: But anybody traveling should be aware of what's going on, especially if they're going through central northern Saskatchewan or anywhere in Alberta. They're probably going to run into snow.
1: Lang says overnight temperatures near or below freezing could create slippery highways in Alberta and central and northern Saskatchewan. She encourages motorists to check road conditions before heading out and prepare for winter travel. The town of Gravelburg recently received a $20,000 grant to help revitalize its rural community forest. The grant was through TD's Vibrant Planet funding stream. Councillor Donovan Fair, chair of the town's Environment Advisory Committee, says it's a significant amount of funding.
3: $20,000 is not small funds, especially when you're in a smaller community in Gravelburg, where you're basically trying to, do a number of other infrastructure updates, and funding streams are not as prevalent to find.
1: Fair added will be a multi-phase project, starting with planning the rehabilitation of the forest. Halloween decorations are popping up all over town, but some popular decorations can actually have unintended consequences for wildlife. That's why the Wildlife Rescue Society of Saskatchewan's Bonnie Dell says you may want to think twice before making artificial spiderwebs part of your display.
4: And it's absolutely lethal. Birds can easily get entangled in it.
1: Dell says birds caught up in the webbing often perish without homeowners noticing. That's why her message this Halloween is simple.
4: Please, please, please keep that sort of decoration for indoor use, not outdoor use.
1: Hope Ministries is asking the community to help make Thanksgiving a little brighter for those in need. Carrie Reuters, the administrative assistant to the executive director of Hope Ministries, she says the organization is in need of food items and supplies ahead of its Thanksgiving meal.
5: We are collecting turkeys, frozen mixed vegetables, buns, canned cranberry sauce, coleslaw dressing. We need cool whip, and also if people are looking to volunteer, they can connect with us.
1: Hope Ministries will serve a traditional Thanksgiving meal on Thanksgiving Monday, with its drop-in center open from 1 to 5 p.m. And Moose Jaw saw a boost in building permit activity last month, but the city's construction numbers remain well below last year's pace. Here's Cameron Kosh with the details.
6: The city issued 18 permits in September worth a combined $1.5 million, compared to 7 permits at $326,000 in September 2025. The month's biggest projects included 2 new homes valued at $300,000 and $225,000, along with more than $500,000 in renovations to a retail outlet on Lillooette Street West. Despite the stronger month, year-to-date permit values remain down by more than $38 million from last year. For Discover Moose Jaw News, I'm Cameron Kosh.
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1: It's a Moose Jaw Warriors game day, folks, as the boys hit the road up to Saskatoon tonight for a matchup against the Blades. Puck drop is 7 o'clock with the pregame show starting at 6:40 on Country 100 with voice of the Warriors, James Gallo. Then tomorrow, Moose Jaw will return home to welcome the Prince Albert Raiders for the first time this season. Tomorrow's game starts at 6 with the pregame show kicking off at 5:40. Your Moose Jaw Windmar AAA Warriors are in action as the Warman Wildcats are in town for a pair of games starting tonight at Temple Garden Center. Tonight's game is at 7 and then tomorrow's kicks off at 12:30. In case you missed it, the Central Cyclones fell to the Colts in Swift Current 44-30 last night. Over to high school cross country, 5 Peacock Collegiate runners medaled at a district meet earlier this week in Waccamaw. Georgia Graychick, Sam Gotcher, Jameson Heisler, Andy Workin, and Parker King all came home with medals. And only one Canadian team is in action in the NHL tonight. The Winnipeg Jets welcome the Anaheim Ducks. Check out today's sports roundup and more at discovermoosejaw.com.
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7: Today is mainly sunny with a high of 25 and southeast winds at 20 kilometers an hour, becoming southwest at 30, then gusting to 50. Tonight, clear with west winds at 30 kilometers, gusting to 50 kilometers an hour. low of 8. Saturday, increasing cloudiness in the morning with northwest winds at 30 to 50 kilometers an hour, high of 12. Sunday, cloudy with a high of 4. Monday, clearing with a high of 8. And Tuesday, sunny with a high of 14. Find the full forecast at discovermoosejaw.com and stream the radio anywhere and anytime from the Discover Moose Jaw app.
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7: 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And the Canadian dollar is trading at 70 cents U.S.
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9: 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Also, this lunch hour, we are giving away two pairs of tickets to see Mike Plume and Jenny Orenstein at the Mae Wilson Theater coming up next week, Thursday at 7 p.m. So text in the code word Plume, P-L-U-M-E, for your chance to win those tickets. You could be one of the winners for those two pairs. As we start off our Total Request Lunch with our Fresh Music Friday song of the day. This guy's coming to Moose Jaw, November 9th with the Reclaws. It's Dean Brody.
10: Oh.

That one requested by David McNabb on the Lions Creek Country Connection, 306-694-107. That's where you can send in your request this lunch hour. It's 12:11 right now here in Moose Jaw. I'm Avery LeBlanc. This next one sent in by Danielle Mater. It's Terry Clark. Girls Lie Too on Country 100.

0: Not Ready to Make Nice by The Chicks, requested by Lisa on the Lions Creek Country Connection. 306-694-107 is where you can send in your request, as we still have time for a couple more songs throughout this lunch hour. Well, if you're looking for a great night of live music, mark your calendars for Thursday next week on October 15th. Mike Plume is making his way back to Moose Jaw, this time alongside fellow musician and spouse Jenny Orenstein, for a night of songs and stories at the Moose Jaw Center for Arts and Culture.
1: With this show, we had a chance to sort of dive deeper into the catalog, I guess, and just sort of find songs that Jenny and I wrote together. And still going to be a lot of the songs that I would have played the last time I played the May Wilson, which was about a year and a half ago. So there's still a lot of those songs, like 830 Newfoundland and some of the other, So Long Stomp and Tom and those kind of songs.
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7: Decades on the road. 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Hey friends, Mike Plume here. And on Thursday, October 15th, my wife Jenny Orenstein and I will hit the stage at the May Wilson Theater for an evening of melody, laughter, family, and story. 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

0: Ushua, we've got a cloudy sky, a light breeze blowing southeast. Temperature is at 16 degrees here in Moose Jaw. In Regina, it's cool at 12 degrees. And in Assiniboia, it's nice and warm at 21. Get your current conditions and five-day weather forecast anytime at discovermoosejaw.com or on the Discover Moose Jaw app. I'm Avery LeBlanc.
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0: 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Who's on the line?
2: 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Do you have any Waylon Jennings?
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2: 12:27 right now here in Moose Jaw for the Total Request Lunch. This next one sent in by John Wilkinson, sending it out to the Riders, who are 8-7 heading into this Monday morning matchup against the Montreal Alouettes at 11 a.m. on Thanksgiving Monday. It's Captain Tractor, the last Saskatchewan Pirate. Well,

Can't help but sing along to that one. That's Captain Tractor, the last Saskatchewan Pirate, here on the Country 100 Total Request Lunch, once again sent in by John Wilkinson. Our next request going to another football team centered in Regina. In the Regina Thunder, they're getting ready to head into the playoffs this weekend. Sunday kickoff at 1 o'clock at Libel Field against the Calgary Colts. My brother Lauren LeBlanc plays on that team, so shout out to him, as well as a couple of Moose Jaw guys playing on that team, and Dax Gibney and Tucker McKechnie, as they look to move on to the PFC final after this weekend. Here's Tim Hicks. Here comes the Thunder.

0: That one requested by Tanya from Moose Jaw on the Lions Creek Country Connection, 306-694-107. Sending it out to her nephew, Alan, and his fiance, Ashley, who are getting married tomorrow. Hopefully the weather cooperates for you both, and have a fantastic day. Let's take a look at the roads here for this lunch hour. 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Road closures and construction. Water main leaks on 1st Avenue Northwest and the 1300th block, McDonald Street on the 500th block, and Carlton Street on the 1000th block. Valley View Drive on the 800th block, closed for road repairs. Same goes for Vaughn Street on the 1000th block. I should mention that McDonald Street water main leak is actually reopened now, so you don't have to worry about dodging that anymore. Duffield Crescent, north and south legs, closed through October 9th for a service line replacement. 4th Avenue Northwest on the 100th block, closed for utility work. Same goes for River Street West on the 300th block. Infrastructure projects ongoing around town. Cotto Street East between 1st and 2nd Avenue Southeast remains under infrastructure renewal with closures and detours. 5th Avenue Northwest between Oxford and Caribou Street remains under construction. Main Street North 200th block has parking restrictions in place. Traffic advisory, Manitoba Expressway, eastbound and westbound bridges, maintenance work with lane restrictions. Main Street South, 1st Avenue Northeast, northbound bridge, single lane traffic during maintenance, and Manitoba Street East Bridge lane restrictions remain in effect. As out on the highway, Highway 2 overpass project, southbound Highway 2 remains closed north of Moose Jaw. Highway 1 eastbound near 13th Avenue Northeast Bridge repairs with one lane traffic and reduced speeds. Highway 11 near Highway 2 construction with reduced speeds, lane restrictions, and a local detour. And Highway 43 between Palmer and Gravelburg construction zone with one lane traffic, reduced speeds, and local detours as well. And gas here in Moose Jaw heading into the Thanksgiving long weekend, ranging from $1.69.9 per liter to $1.83.9 per liter. Not seeing anything else slowing us down for this Friday, but if you do see something, text the Lions Creek Country Connection, 306-694-107.
1: Do you ever feel like you're the last one to know what's going on? 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
0: Expected to warm up throughout this afternoon with a mainly sunny sky. Winds up to 50 kilometers per hour throughout the afternoon. High of 25. Tonight, clear. Winds continuing with a low of 8 degrees. More wind for tomorrow with clouds rolling in the morning and a high of 12. And then the cool down rolls into the long weekend with a high of 4 degrees on Sunday and a high of 8 on Thanksgiving Monday. Currently here in Moose Jaw, we've got a cloudy sky, a light breeze blowing southeast. Temperature is at 16 degrees here in Moose Jaw. In Regina, it's cooler at 12 degrees, and in Assiniboia, it's nice and warm at 21. Get your current conditions and 5-day weather forecast anytime at discovermoosejaw.com or on the Discover Moose Jaw app. I'm Avery LeBlanc.
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0: 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This is Brett Kissel, Cowboys and Dreamers.

wild laid back for some California rig. Yeah, I bet you will make out all right. Lose the dress and the heels. Got a t-shirt you can steal, girl. You can pull it.

0: 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And if you missed out, make sure you tune in again tomorrow from 12 to 1. As throughout the lunch hour, also, we ask you to text in the code word PLUME, P-L-U-M-E, for your chance to win one of two pairs of tickets to see Mike Plume and Jenny Orenstein at the Mae Wilson Theater next week, Thursday. Here are our lucky winners. Shonda Harris and Bayla Hay, congratulations to you both. You each get a pair to yourself and get to see Mike Plume and Jenny Orenstein at the Mae Wilson Theater coming up next week, Thursday. Thanks for playing along.
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3: 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I'm an LPN at the Dr. F.H. 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

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My name's Avery LeBlanc for a More Music Hour brought to you by DDK Pets here in Moose Jaw. 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Coming up, we got High Valley Fools. 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
1: A mainly sunny sky today with a high of 25 and winds gusting up to 50 kilometers an hour. Tonight, a clear sky with a low of 8. And tomorrow, increasing cloudiness with a high of 12. 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
1: 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What's the ideal Thanksgiving dinner for you? Nicole sent us a text saying, turkey dressing, a vegetable, Caesar salad, potatoes and turnips, homemade buns, and pumpkin pie. Gotta love that pumpkin pie. Hit me up, 306-694-107. What's your ideal Thanksgiving dinner? Here's Old Dominion. It seems like

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17: A sunny day ahead with a high of 25. Wind strengthening this afternoon, gusting to 50 kilometers an hour. Tonight, clear and cool with a low of 8. And tomorrow, clouds build through the morning with a high of 12. 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

0: Alan Jackson, Chattahoochee on Country 100. Avery LeBlanc joining you here for a More Music Hour brought to you by DDK Pets here in Moose Jaw. 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Two of the categories were Best Volunteer Group and Best Nonprofit Organization, and one party ended up taking home both awards. It was the Moose Jaw Humane Society, so congratulations to them. This morning, Executive Director Dana Hawkes was in, and Courtney Fielder gave her the surprise. Here is her reaction after the announcement.
1: Well, we appreciate it. 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It means the world to us and to the pets that call our shelter home.
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Years young, she thinks she's grown. We're all first car, first date, WLD on a license plate. Now ain't life crazy? Yeah.

0: 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CILG is a proud part of Golden West. 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
2: Aaron Rustin and the team at Purpose Financial have been helping you bring your money into focus since 1983. And today we're focusing on debt. The economy, the gas, the groceries. You know what a struggle it is. And the latest national numbers show Canadians are still carrying very high debt loads. Although the situation improved slightly over the course of the spring and summer of 2026, according to Stats Canada, Canadian households owed about $1.76 in debt for every $1 of disposable income. And Mr. Rustin, those are not good numbers.
3: You're right, Mr. Carney. They're not good numbers, but it has been a pattern that has gone on for a while. And like you say, there was a bit of relief in the spring and early summer months. But I think the thing that's creating great concern for people now, of course, is the seemingly rising costs on everything, on fuel, and you and I were talking, even like steaks and beef and the prices that are being paid there. So what is happening to people is just saying, well, we still need to drive and we still need to eat. So you know what? We may not have the income, but you know, hey, you know what? We have that line of credit. The bank was nice enough to give us that line of credit because they love us so much. And we have credit cards. Let's just put it on that. And what that does, Mr. Carney, is of course, it takes up what we're owing. So now as there's fear, talk of potential interest rates rising again due to inflationary impact on things, people are becoming even more concerned because they're saying, man, I can't afford it now at, as an example, 6%. What am I going to do if that interest rate on my variable position rises to 7, Rob?
2: Yeah, it's a worry for sure. So how do we approach it? How can we make a plan and make a budget?
3: Yeah, well, you know, it does depend on the individual. Like, I'd love to be able to give a blanket answer to everything because we do get that question quite often from people. Hey, you know what? I have some cash here. Maybe I come into you and I talked about found money before or money that had just come in. What do I do with this money? Should I invest it? Should I pay down debt? Because that doesn't seem as, pardon the terminology, as sexy as investing it, right? I often say to people, you know what? Well, depending on your situation, sometimes paying down debt is the best investment you can do. So how you attack it can be a couple of different ways. One is, we call it the debt snowball, one of them. And that's essentially take your lowest debt that you owe, that lowest piece, pay it down first. And when it's done, you move on to the next. There's the debt avalanche, which is taking your largest amount and start to bring it down as well. And eventually moving on over time, and then debt consolidation. You know, going and finding a position whereby they say, hey, I have these multiple debts. The interest rates are killing me. How do I bring this together? And various institutions will allow you to do that. It really is a matter of sitting down, really being real. How much do I owe? How much am I making? What do I need? What do I not need? And making a real plan. It's hard to put it down on paper, Rob, to look at it, but that's very important because it doesn't really become real, and a real plan can't be put in place till we look at it, analyze it, break it down, say, how are we going to attack this thing?
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3: 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And you know what? We'd love to talk.
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As today we're looking at a high of 25. Mainly sunny skies as the winds are going to pick up throughout this afternoon and clear out the sky. Tonight, low of 8 with winds continuing. More wind for tomorrow with a high of 12 degrees as it cools down throughout the long weekend. 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
11: A mainly sunny sky today with a high of 25 and winds gusting up to 50 kilometers an hour. Tonight, a clear sky with a low of 8. And tomorrow, increasing cloudiness with a high of 12. Find the full forecast at discovermoosejaw.com and stream the radio anywhere and anytime from the Discover Moose Jaw app.
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Recklaw's Good Old Days on Country 100. I'm Avery LeBlanc. 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
19: A sunny day ahead with a high of 25. Wind strengthening this afternoon, gusting to 50 kilometers an hour. Tonight, clear and cool with a low of 8. And tomorrow, clouds build through the morning with a high of 12. Find the full forecast at discovermoosejaw.com and stream the radio anywhere and anytime from the Discover Moose Jaw app.
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0: Ford Bamford, drinking buddy here on Country 100. My name is Avery LeBlanc for the Ashdowns Furniture and Interiors Afternoon Show. Well, if you need to fill up your gas tank before hitting the road this Thanksgiving long weekend and you're doing a lot of driving, it's probably going to hurt every time you pull up to a pump. Motorists are feeling the sting from months of elevated gas and record high diesel prices. So we asked gas buddies Patrick DeHaan if any savings could be found ahead or during the long weekend.
1: I don't know that we'll see a lot of relief. Prices are inching up again this morning. That doesn't bode very well.
0: While short-term price drops are possible, DeHaan says it will take meaningful change overseas for oil markets to normalize. You can check out the full story at discovermoosejaw.com.
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7: Decades on the road. 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Hey friends, Mike Plume here. And on Thursday, October 15th, my wife Jenny Orenstein and I will hit the stage at the Mae Wilson Theater for an evening of melody, laughter, family, and story. 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
1: A low of 8 degrees tonight under a clear sky. In the DiscoverMooseJaw.com newsroom, I'm J.D. Houghton. Putting the finishing touches on your Halloween decor this weekend? There's a good chance that display includes a jack-o'-lantern or two, but what happens to those pumpkins after Halloween? Bonnie Dell with the Wildlife Rescue Society of Saskatchewan says leaving them out does more harm than good.
2: There's been a big trend on social media that a good way to help wildlife is to let them have these pumpkins, and we cannot stress enough that is not a good idea.
1: Dell says wildlife don't need leftover pumpkins as a food source, as they can attract deer, coyotes, and other animals into residential areas. A major investment is set to help Gravelburg continue expanding its green spaces. The town received a $20,000 grant through TD's Vibrant Planet funding stream to revitalize its rural community forest. Councillor Donovan Fair, chair of the town's Environment Advisory Committee, talked about why the funding is needed.
3: What has happened over the years is just due to sustained droughts, aging, and water challenges out there, that forest area has been hit quite hard. Quite a few of the tree population is no longer with us as a result.
1: The rural community forest is a 3-acre orchard featuring fruit-bearing trees and shrubs. Thanksgiving weekend may not bring Moose Jaw's first snowfall, but Environment Canada says this system is a reminder that winter isn't far away. While the Moose Jaw area is expected to see mainly wind and cooler temperatures, snow and rain are possible in parts of Alberta and central and northern Saskatchewan. Meteorologist Terry Lang says now is a good time to start thinking about winter driving.
4: We're overdue for our first snow of the season. It can happen at any time, so getting those snow tires put on, getting that emergency kit in the car again, getting that habit of checking highway conditions before heading out.
1: The good news is any taste of winter should be short-lived, with temperatures expected to climb back up by the middle of next week. A better September wasn't enough to reverse a difficult year for construction here in Moose Jaw. With more, here's Cameron Kosh.
5: Building permit values topped $1.5 million last month and included two new homes. However, year-to-date figures remain well behind 2025. The city has issued 97 permits worth $10.3 million so far this year, compared to 145 permits valued at nearly $49 million at the same point in 2025. New dwelling approvals are also down sharply, with just 5 this year compared to 28 last year. For Discover Moose Jaw News, I'm Cameron Kosh.
1: And the Moose Jaw District Food Bank is encouraging residents to think of others while shopping for Thanksgiving dinner. Jason Moore is the executive director of the Moose Jaw District Food Bank and says many local families are feeling the pressure of higher costs this year.
6: If you could keep in mind those who are in our community that are struggling this Thanksgiving and perhaps pick up an item or two and drop it off in our local food bank bins, that would be a huge help.
1: Donation bins are located at local grocery stores, and the food bank is also accepting fresh items such as turkeys and vegetables at its facility.
0: Now, your Discover Moose Jaw Sports.
1: It's a Moose Jaw Warriors game day, folks, as the boys hit the road up to Saskatoon tonight for a matchup against the Blades. Puck drop is 7 o'clock with the pregame show starting at 6:40 on Country 100 with voice of the Warriors, James Gallo. Then tomorrow, Moose Jaw will return home to welcome the Prince Albert Raiders for the first time this season. Tomorrow's game starts at 6 with the pregame show kicking off at 5:40. Your Moose Jaw Windmar AAA Warriors are in action as the Warman Wildcats are in town for a pair of games starting tonight at Temple Garden Center. Tonight's game is at 7 and then tomorrow's kicks off at 12:30. In case you missed it, the Central Cyclones fell to the Colts in Swift Current 44-30 last night. Over to high school cross country, 5 Peacock Collegiate runners medaled at a district meet earlier this week in Waccamaw. Georgia Graychick, Sam Gotcher, Jameson Heisler, Andy Workin, and Parker King all came home with medals. And only one Canadian team is in action in the NHL tonight. The Winnipeg Jets welcome the Anaheim Ducks. Check out today's sports roundup and more at DiscoverMooseJaw.com.
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7: Today is mainly sunny with a high of 25 and southeast winds at 20 kilometers an hour, becoming southwest at 30, then gusting to 50. Tonight, clear with west winds at 30 kilometers, gusting to 50 kilometers an hour, low of 8. Saturday, increasing cloudiness in the morning with northwest winds at 30 to 50 kilometers an hour, high of 12. Sunday, cloudy with a high of 4. Monday, clearing with a high of 8, and Tuesday, sunny with a high of 14. Find the full forecast at discovermoosejaw.com and stream the radio anywhere and anytime from the Discover Moose Jaw app.
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0: James Barker Band After Dark at 3:09 on the Ashdowns Furniture and Interiors Afternoon Show. Right now it is 20 degrees out there. As today, I want to hear from you on the Lions Creek Country Connection, 306-694-107. What's the ideal Thanksgiving meal for you and your family? Once again, 306-694-107. And in the spirit of this, joining me in the studio right now from our newsroom is J.D. Houghton. How's it going today, J.D.?
1: It's going great, Avery. I'm very excited for Thanksgiving. It's one of my favorite meals of the year.
0: Of course. And we are so excited that we're actually going to be drafting our own Thanksgiving meals against each other here coming up in about 7 minutes.
1: Yes, you definitely want to stick around and listen to us seven minutes from now on our draft, because it might be a little controversial.
0: Coming up, we got Riley Green. First, it's Alabama Mountain Music on Country 100.

0: greens, potatoes, tomatoes, chicken, turkeys, rabbit. You name beans, greens, potatoes, tomatoes.
1: All right, JD, we are ready for the Thanksgiving dinner draft. Are you ready to go?
2: Yes. After that song, how could you not be ready?
1: Oh, yeah. You got to get hyped up for Thanksgiving dinner. I mean, my goodness. So how this is going to work, we're going to each draft a main. We're each going to draft two sides, and we're going to each draft a dessert. Are you ready to roll?
2: Yes.
1: All right. Fantastic.
2: I'm probably going to go off the beaten path here. My number one pick in my Thanksgiving food items is going to be mashed potatoes.
1: Oh, you're going with the side first?
2: Yes. Okay. Side is first.
1: Okay.
2: That is my number one pick. My number two pick is stuffing.
1: Stuffing.
2: Stuffing with olives. Yes, I said that correctly. With olives. Even though my wife never lets me make stuffing anymore because she doesn't like olives. But anyways, my third would be turkey, which is the main. So that's my third overall draft pick is the turkey. And then, of course, pumpkin pie for yes. dessert.
1: Okay, fantastic. On my end, I went with ham as my main. I am a huge ham guy. I grew up on a farm with pigs, so we love bacon. We love sausage. We love breakfast sausage. So I'm gonna go with ham. Can't go wrong with stuffing, and it has to be not from the box. Has yeah. to be homemade.
2: Yes,
1: it has to be.
2: I agree.
1: Right from your grandma's hands or your mother's hands or whoever makes it in your family. Other sides. I was thinking about this. I thought about vegetables. I do think you can get like a nice steamed carrots in there that are sweet. I thought those were really good. But man, potatoes and gravy, you can't go wrong with that. But I'm going to go with the vegetables here to just stray away. And then apple crisp for the dessert.
2: That's a good choice.
1: Yes, I really, really love apple crisp, especially when you throw a little bit of ice cream on top.
2: Oh,
1: so you can't go wrong with that.
2: You're making me hungry, Avery.
1: I know. I feel like we're making everyone hungry back in their car. So that is our Thanksgiving draft. So yours was stuffing, mashed potatoes, turkey, pumpkin pie. Mine was ham, stuffing as well, the homemade stuffing, as well as some steamed carrots with a little bit of sweet in there, and then apple crisp. So
2: yeah, and I have to say, folks, my turkey oven baked. I don't trust myself to deep fry a turkey. And if you are deep frying a turkey, head over to Discover Moose Jaw. We did talk to the fire department about how to safely deep fry a turkey.
1: Yes.
2: But an oven roasted turkey.
1: Yes, that's very important to stay safe during cooking Thanksgiving meals. Thanks for joining us in studio today, JD.
2: Thank you, Avery.
0: I got beans, greens, potatoes, tomatoes, lamb, ribs, beans, greens, potatoes, tomatoes, chicken, turkeys, rabbit. 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
1: For today, mainly sunny, winds up to 50 kilometers per hour and a high of 25. Tonight, clear with winds continuing and a low of 8. More wind for tomorrow with clouds rolling in the morning and a high of 12 degrees. Cooling down throughout the long weekend with temperatures in the single digits and then back into the teens to start off the new work week. Currently here in Moose Jaw, we've got a cloudy sky. The wind is southeast with a light breeze. Temperature is at 20 degrees here in Moose Jaw. Regina, it's 18, and in Assiniboia, it's 24. Get your current conditions and five-day weather forecast anytime at discovermoosejaw.com or on the Discover Moose Jaw app. I'm Avery LeBlanc. It's 325 right now here in Moose Jaw.

Megan Patrick, Country Music Made Me Do It, here on Country 100 at 3:31. I'm Avery LeBlanc. 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

0: That's Hardy, favorite country song on Southern Saskatchewan's Best Country, Country 100. Avery LeBlanc hanging around with you here as the Canadian Western Agribition is getting ready to celebrate a major milestone this year. The annual event returns to Regina November 23rd to 28th, marking 55 years, says Agribition's Director of Livestock and Rodeo, Kylie Beck.
1: Absolutely. The roots run really deep with Agribition, from everything to, you know, the livestock exhibitors and the trade show exhibitors. There's people that have been attending for all 55 years, so it's pretty impressive.
0: This year's Agribition will feature the Maple Leaf Circuit Finals Rodeo, Highland Cattle Exhibits, which are going to be cute as ever, and several new attractions as tickets go on sale next week, Tuesday. More details can be found in our community section at discovermoosejaw.com. 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
0: Definitely not as sunny as we thought throughout the day, but clouds are going to be hanging around throughout this long weekend. Mainly cloudy heading into tonight. Winds up to 40 kilometers per hour and then picking up throughout the evening with a low of 8. Tomorrow, mainly cloudy. Winds continuing, high of 12. Sunday, cloudy, high of 4 degrees and still in the single digits for Thanksgiving Monday as we get back into the teens starting the new work week. Currently here in Moose Jaw, we've got a cloudy sky, a light breeze blowing southeast. Temperature is at 20 degrees. In Regina, it's cooler at 18, and in Assiniboia, it's 24. Get your current conditions and five-day weather forecast anytime at discovermoosejaw.com or on the Discover Moose Jaw app. It's 3:44 right now here in Moose Jaw, as coming up, we got the Road Hammers with Mud. First, it's Kenny Chesney, Carry On. The biggest stars, the best country music right here on Country 100 for your Friday afternoon.

0: The Road Hammers Mud on the Ashdowns Furniture and Interiors Afternoon Show. Avery LeBlanc joining you here. Hopefully you're having a great Friday as professional lacrosse is coming back to Moose Jaw. The Saskatchewan Rush will take on the Calgary Roughnecks in a preseason game, November 14th at the Temple Garden Center, marking the return of the National Lacrosse League action to the city as the last time the Rush played in Moose Jaw. It was 2023 when a packed house watched a preseason matchup between the same two teams, says Corey Nyhagen, acting general manager of the Temple Garden Center.
1: It was a great time last time when we had them here. It was a sellout crowd. I think there was 4,500 people in the building. Anybody who's been to a Rush game in Saskatoon knows what it's like. Anyone who's been to the one that we had here, it was electric. So we're really excited to bring them back.
0: Season ticket holders had a chance at pre-sale on Monday this week, while public ticket sales opened this morning at 10 o'clock. And just taking a look at the map inside the Temple Garden Center at sasktix.ca, which is where you can get your tickets, there's still plenty of seats for you to choose from. So make sure you get your tickets before they run out. Coming up at the top of the hour, it is your 4 o'clock news, sports, and weather. But before that, we've got more music for you on the way in Kane Brown and Tay Bay.
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1: A low of 8 degrees tonight under a clear sky. In the DiscoverMooseJaw.com newsroom, I'm J.D. Houghton. Temperatures will plummet here in Moose Jaw as a long weekend weather system tracks across the prairies. While we are expected to avoid the worst of a weather system arriving over the long weekend, meteorologist Terry Lang says those traveling for the holiday could run into some challenging conditions.
2: But anybody traveling should be aware of what's going on, especially if they're going through central northern Saskatchewan or anywhere in Alberta. They're probably going to run into snow.
1: Lang says overnight temperatures near or below freezing could create slippery highways in Alberta and central and northern Saskatchewan. She encourages motorists to check road conditions before heading out and prepare for winter travel. The town of Gravelburg recently received a $20,000 grant to help revitalize its rural community forest. The grant was through TD's Vibrant Planet funding stream. Councillor Donovan Fair, chair of the town's Environment Advisory Committee, says it's a significant amount of funding.
3: $20,000 is not small funds, especially when you're in a smaller community in Gravelburg, where you're basically trying to, do a number of other infrastructure updates, and funding streams are not as prevalent to find.
1: Fair added will be a multi-phase project, starting with planning the rehabilitation of the forest. Halloween decorations are popping up all over town, but some popular decorations can actually have unintended consequences for wildlife. That's why the Wildlife Rescue Society of Saskatchewan's Bonnie Dell says you may want to think twice before making artificial spiderwebs part of your display.
4: And it's absolutely lethal. Birds can easily get entangled in it.
1: Dell says birds caught up in the webbing often perish without homeowners noticing. That's why her message this Halloween is simple.
4: Please, please, please keep that sort of decoration for indoor use, not outdoor use.
1: Hope Ministries is asking the community to help make Thanksgiving a little brighter for those in need. Carrie Reuter is the administrative assistant to the executive director of Hope Ministries. She says the organization is in need of food items and supplies ahead of its Thanksgiving meal.
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1: Hope Ministries will serve a traditional Thanksgiving meal on Thanksgiving Monday, with its drop-in center open from 1 to 5 p.m. And Moose Jaw saw a boost in building permit activity last month, but the city's construction numbers remain well below last year's pace. Here's Cameron Kosh with the details.
6: The city issued 18 permits in September worth a combined $1.5 million, compared to 7 permits at $326,000 in September 2025. The month's biggest projects included 2 new homes valued at $300,000 and $225,000, along with more than $500,000 in renovations to a retail outlet on Lillooet Street West. Despite the stronger month, year-to-date permit values remain down by more than $38 million from last year. 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
1: It's a Moose Jaw Warriors game day, folks, as the boys hit the road up to Saskatoon tonight for a matchup against the Blades. Puck drop is 7 o'clock with the pregame show starting at 6:40 on Country 100 with Voice of the Warriors' James Gallo. Then tomorrow, Moose Jaw will return home to welcome the Prince Albert Raiders for the first time this season. Tomorrow's game starts at 6 with the pregame show kicking off at 5:40. Your Moose Jaw Windmar AAA Warriors are in action as the Warman Wildcats are in town for a pair of games starting tonight at Temple Garden Center. Tonight's game is at 7 and then tomorrow's kicks off at 12:30. In case you missed it, the Central Cyclones fell to the Colts in Swift Current 44-30 last night. Over to high school cross country, 5 Peacock Collegiate runners medaled at a district meet earlier this week in Waccamaw. Georgia Graychick, Sam Gotcher, Jameson Heisler, Andy Workin, and Parker King all came home with medals. And only one Canadian team is in action in the NHL tonight. The Winnipeg Jets welcome the Anaheim Ducks. Check out today's sports roundup and more at discovermoosejaw.com.
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7: It's mainly cloudy with wind shifting west overnight, gusting to 50 kilometers an hour. Low of 8. tomorrow, mainly cloudy and breezy with northwest winds gusting to 50 kilometers an hour, high of 12. Sunday, cloudy with a high of 4. Monday, cloudy with a high of 6. And Tuesday, sunny with a high of 11. Find the full forecast at discovermoosejaw.com and stream the radio anywhere and anytime from the Discover Moose Jaw app.
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7: 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The Dow is up by 423 points. NASDAQ is up by 172 points. And the Canadian dollar is trading at 70.1 cent U.S.
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It's Neil Towns, Sunshine's Free on Country 100. My name is Avery LeBlanc for the Ashdowns Furniture and Interiors Afternoon Show. Hopefully you're having a great Friday. As I want to hear from you on the Lions Creek Country Connection, 306-694-107. What's your ideal Thanksgiving supper? Cynthia sent us a text saying she has a whole weekend planned. Saturday is cabbage rolls, ham, salads, and raspberry cheesecake. Sunday is turkey, mashed potatoes, gravy, rolls, salads, veggies, and pumpkin pie. And then Monday is all leftovers, and you can just relax for the entire day of Thanksgiving. Hey, that's a good system, Cynthia. I might have to copy that. Here's George Strait, Love Without End, amen.

0: Ella Langley, Love and Life Again. That has been the number one song on the top five at five the last few days. Find out if it's still in that number one spot coming up after your 5 o'clock news, sports and weather for the five at five with Warner Industries. Avery LeBlanc joining you here as the Moose Jaw Humane Society's 14th annual Pause for Pledges Radiothon is coming up Friday, November 6th. That is a month from today, 6 a.m. to 6 p.m. as we look to raise $85,000 for the shelter. That'll be going towards their operating costs, whether it's bills around power, water, vet bills, food, whatever it might be for the animals there. As we spoke with Dana Hawkins, executive director, this morning about those mail-out forms that have been sent out recently.
1: We sent our mail-outs out a little bit later this year just because sometimes when we send them too early, people are like, oh, I want to support that. They set it aside on the counter and then they kind of forget about it. But the donations are coming in a little bit slower this year.
0: So make sure you send in those mail forms to get a head start on the 14th annual Pause for Pledges Radiothon in 2026. Once again, that's coming up November 6th, 6 a.m. to 6 p.m. right here on Country 100. And if you can make the stop by instead of mailing in those donation forms, please do so. We'd love to see you then.
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16: Tonight, mainly cloudy with the winds picking up, gusting to 50 kilometers an hour, low of 8. Tomorrow, mainly cloudy and windy with northwest winds gusting to 50 kilometers an hour, high of 12. And Sunday, a cloudy sky with a high of 4. 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

That is Dean Brody, Canadian Girls on Country 100. I'm Avery LeBlanc. Coming up tonight, the Trackinid meteor shower is passing through the sky. More on that coming up in 6 minutes. First, it's Dallas Smith. Good Time Goes on Country 100.

0: Cowboy Songs by George Burge on Country 100. The biggest stars, the best country music. My name's Avery LeBlanc. If you're looking for something to do tonight, look up. The Draconid meteor shower is expected to peak this evening. And unlike most meteor showers, you won't have to stay up super late into the middle of the night, says Abigail Sadowski with Regina's Calium Observatory.
1: Unlike most meteor showers, the Draconids are actually best viewed in the evening. This is because the radiant point is higher at that time, so Draco is pretty easy to get overhead this time of year.
0: The best viewing conditions are to get away from the city lights, and if conditions cooperate, you could spot several meteors an hour streaking across the sky. More details can be found in our story at discovermoosejaw.com, and hopefully these clouds clear out for you to catch the show.
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19: Tonight, the cloudy sky continues with winds gusting to 50 kilometers an hour and a low of 8. Tomorrow, a mostly cloudy and breezy day with northwest winds gusting to 50 kilometers an hour and a high of 12. And Sunday, staying cloudy with a high of 4. Find the full forecast at discovermoosejaw.com and stream the radio anywhere and anytime from the Discover Moose Jaw app.
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0: The Washboard Union, maybe it's the moonshine here on Country 100. My name is Avery LeBlanc for the Ashdowns Furniture and Interiors Afternoon Show. 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Coming up at the top of the hour, it is your 5 o'clock news, sports, and weather, and then it's the top 5 at 5 with Warner Industries.
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3: Manitoba is providing the funding needed to allow RCMP to hire a livestock investigator. This will enhance the protection of cattle and other livestock while also supporting livestock inspection initiatives. CEO of the Manitoba Beef Producers, Carson Callum.
4: Our provinces to the west of us all have for decades fed an inspection service, which effectively is, it proves who the owner is when you bring them to a sales facility before they're sold. Whereas Manitoba hasn't had this. 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
3: Turkey will once again be the centerpiece on many Thanksgiving tables. Alberta's Darren Ference is chair of Turkey Farmers of Canada.
5: For Canadian production, we did 129 million kilograms of turkey last year, with about 22 million of that coming out of the prairies.
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1: A low of 8 degrees tonight under a clear sky. In the discovermoosejaw.com newsroom, I'm JD Houghton. Putting the finishing touches on your Halloween decor this weekend? There's a good chance that display includes a jack-o'-lantern or two, but what happens to those pumpkins after Halloween? Bonnie Dell with the Wildlife Rescue Society of Saskatchewan says leaving them out does more harm than good.
2: There's been a big trend on social media that a good way to help wildlife is to let them have these pumpkins, and we cannot stress enough that is not a good idea.
1: Dell says wildlife don't need leftover pumpkins as a food source, as they can attract deer, coyotes, and other animals into residential areas. A major investment is set to help Gravelburg continue expanding its green spaces. The town received a $20,000 grant through TD's Vibrant Planet funding stream to revitalize its rural community forest. Councillor Donovan Fair, chair of the town's Environment Advisory Committee, talked about why the funding is needed.
3: What has happened over the years is just due to sustained droughts, aging, and water challenges out there, that forest area has been hit quite hard. Quite a few of the tree population is no longer with us as a result.
1: The rural community forest is a 3-acre orchard featuring fruit-bearing trees and shrubs. Thanksgiving weekend may not bring Moose Jaw's first snowfall, but Environment Canada says this system is a reminder that winter isn't far away. While the Moose Jaw area is expected to see mainly wind and cooler temperatures, snow and rain are possible in parts of Alberta and central and northern Saskatchewan. Meteorologist Terry Lang says now is a good time to start thinking about winter driving.
4: We're overdue for our first snow of the season. It can happen at any time, so get those snow tires put on, getting that emergency kit in the car again, getting that habit of checking highway conditions before heading out.
1: The good news is any taste of winter should be short-lived, with temperatures expected to climb back up by the middle of next week. A better September wasn't enough to reverse a difficult year for construction here in Moose Jaw. With more, here's Cameron Kosh.
5: Building permit values topped $1.5 million last month and included two new homes. However, year-to-date figures remain well behind 2025. The city has issued 97 permits worth $10.3 million so far this year, compared to 145 permits valued at nearly $49 million at the same point in 2025. New dwelling approvals are also down sharply, with just 5 this year compared to 28 last year. For Discover Moose Jaw News, I'm Cameron Kosh.
1: And the Moose Jaw District Food Bank is encouraging residents to think of others while shopping for Thanksgiving dinner. Jason Moore is the executive director of the Moose Jaw District Food Bank and says many local families are feeling the pressure of higher costs this year.
6: If you could keep in mind those who are in our community that are struggling this Thanksgiving and perhaps pick up an item or two and drop it off in our local food bank bins, that would be a huge help.
1: Donation bins are located at local grocery stores, and the food bank is also accepting fresh items such as turkeys and vegetables at its facility.
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1: It's a Moose Jaw Warriors game day, folks, as the boys hit the road up to Saskatoon tonight for a matchup against the Blades. Puck drop is 7 o'clock with the pregame show starting at 6:40 on Country 100 with voice of the Warriors, James Gallo. Then tomorrow, Moose Jaw will return home to welcome the Prince Albert Raiders for the first time this season. Tomorrow's game starts at 6 with the pregame show kicking off at 5:40. Your Moose Jaw Windmar AAA Warriors are in action as the Warman Wildcats are in town for a pair of games starting tonight at Temple Garden Center. Tonight's game is at 7 and then tomorrow's kicks off at 12:30. In case you missed it, the Central Cyclones fell to the Colts in Swift Current 44-30 last night. Over to high school cross country, 5 Peacock Collegiate runners medaled at a district meet earlier this week in Waccamaw. Georgia Graychick, Sam Gotcher, Jameson Heisler, Andy Workin, and Parker King all came home with medals. And only one Canadian team is in action in the NHL tonight. The Winnipeg Jets welcome the Anaheim Ducks. 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
7: It's mainly cloudy with wind shifting west overnight, gusting to 50 kilometers an hour, low of 8. Tomorrow, mainly cloudy and breezy with northwest winds gusting to 50 kilometers an hour, high of 12. Sunday, cloudy with a high of 4. Monday, cloudy with a high of 6. And Tuesday, sunny with a high of 11. Find the full forecast at discovermoosejaw.com and stream the radio anywhere and anytime from the Discover Moose Jaw app.
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7: 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The Dow is up by 423 points. NASDAQ is up by 172 points. And the Canadian dollar is trading at 70.1 cent U.S.
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11: It's the final edition of the Top 5 at 5 before the Thanksgiving long weekend. Avery LeBlanc joining you here as we send you in with the number 5 song, Dallas Smith, Good Time Goes.

0: Hi, it's Graham Warner from Warner Industries, and we're in the middle of the top five at five on Country 100. Here's song number three.
1: Hope you're getting home safe so far tonight, Moose Jaw. We got a big weekend going on with Thanksgiving. Sliding down a spot from yesterday, it's Lainey Wilson with Phone Keys Wallet on the Country 100 top five at five.

0: Hi, it's Graham Warner from Warner Industries with the top five at five on Country 100. Here's song number one.
1: She's held on to the top spot for most of this week since Tuesday. And she's here again to wrap up this week. Ella Langley, Loving Life Again on the Country 100 top five at five.

0: Ella Langley, Love and Life Again. Wrapping up the top five at five at number one. Number two was Morgan Wallen, Been By Now. Number three was Lainey Wilson and John Mayer, Phone Keys Wallet. Number four, Riley Green, Think As You Drunk. And number five, Dallas Smith, Good Time Goes. 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
3: Tonight, mainly cloudy with the winds picking up, gusting to 50 kilometers an hour, low of 8. Tomorrow, mainly cloudy and windy with northwest winds gusting to 50 kilometers an hour, high of 12. And Sunday, a cloudy sky with a high of 4. 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

James Barker Band ahead of our time on the Ashdowns Furniture and Interiors Afternoon Show. I'm Avery LeBlanc. I've been hearing from you throughout the afternoon on the Lions Creek Country Connection, 306-694-107. What is the ideal Thanksgiving dinner? Carolyn sent us a text saying that they're having Thanksgiving dinner on Saturday night. Turkey, mashed potatoes, gravy, stuffing, pierogies in a mushroom dill cream sauce. That is so good. Veggies, homemade cornbread with maple butter, buns, pumpkin cake, and pumpkin pie. That sounds like a heck of a lineup, Carolyn. Thanks for sharing. Here's Thelma and James' alternate ending on Country 100.

0: Durbin, Straight Line on Country 100. Avery LeBlanc joining you here on Southern Saskatchewan's Best Country. And if you're planning to deep fry your turkey this Thanksgiving, the Moose Jaw Fire Department has a few reminders before you fire up that fryer. Fire Chief Rod Montgomery says the biggest thing is making sure you're cooking outdoors on a flat, non-combustible surface and keeping the fryer well away from homes, garbages, or anything else that could catch fire, as he gives some more tips.
1: Never overfill the fryer with oil. 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And then just monitor the fryer at all times. And the last thing we always say is have the right extinguishing agent there. So a multi-purpose ABC or a Class K fire extinguisher.
0: Montgomery also reminds people to make sure their turkey is fully thawed and completely dry before it goes anywhere near the hot oil. For more Thanksgiving safety tips, you can check discovermoosejaw.com.
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12: Tonight, the cloudy sky continues with winds gusting to 50 kilometers an hour and a low of 8. Tomorrow, a mostly cloudy and breezy day with northwest winds gusting to 50 kilometers an hour and a high of 12. And Sunday, staying cloudy with a high of 4. Find the full forecast at discovermoosejaw.com. 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

0: Ross Ain't Doing Jack on Country 100. Avery LeBlanc here one last time for the Ashdowns Furniture and Interiors Afternoon Show. Tonight getting down to 8 degrees, mainly cloudy. Winds picking up overnight as well. Tomorrow 12 degrees with a partly cloudy sky. Winds up to 50 kilometers per hour once again. And cooling down throughout Sunday and Monday before back into the double digits for the start of the new work week. You can always check out the latest weather forecast at discovermoosejaw.com. Throughout this Thanksgiving long weekend, take care. Hopefully you're thankful heading throughout the next few days. And you'll hear from me again on Tuesday right here on Country 100. Happy Thanksgiving, Moose Jaw.
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2: 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And with Halloween coming up, people are putting up those decorations. 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
1: A low of 8 degrees tonight under a clear sky. In the DiscoverMooseJaw.com newsroom, I'm J.D. Houghton. Temperatures will plummet here in Moose Jaw as a long weekend weather system tracks across the prairies. While we are expected to avoid the worst of a weather system arriving over the long weekend, meteorologist Terry Lang says those traveling for the holiday could run into some challenging conditions.
2: But anybody traveling should be aware of what's going on, especially if they're going through central northern Saskatchewan or anywhere in Alberta. They're probably going to run into snow.
1: Lang says overnight temperatures near or below freezing could create slippery highways in Alberta and central and northern Saskatchewan. She encourages motorists to check road conditions before heading out and prepare for winter travel. The town of Gravelburg recently received a $20,000 grant to help revitalize its rural community forest. The grant was through TD's Vibrant Planet funding stream. Councillor Donovan Fair, chair of the town's Environment Advisory Committee, says it's a significant amount of funding.
3: $20,000 is not small funds, especially when you're in a smaller community in Gravelburg, where you're basically trying to, do a number of other infrastructure updates, and funding streams are not as prevalent to find.
1: Fair added will be a multi-phase project, starting with planning the rehabilitation of the forest. Halloween decorations are popping up all over town, but some popular decorations can actually have unintended consequences for wildlife. That's why the Wildlife Rescue Society of Saskatchewan's Bonnie Dell says you may want to think twice before making artificial spiderwebs part of your display.
4: And it's absolutely lethal. Birds can easily get entangled in